98.9 Nothing But Hits supports our local musicians. This is Sounds Atlantic.

There's the Joel Plaskett emergency and fill in the blanks, Alan Doyle as well, and I've seen a little. I've heard a lot, and here's some more to hear. Maura Whitman, I Don't Need You on Sounds Atlantic.

0: Great blues there from the Campbell and Johnston Black Market Band, and Maura Whitman too, and I Don't Need You. I'm John LeBlanc. Here on Sounds Atlantic, we play great music from Atlantic Canadians 3 nights a week, not just our extra large show on Sundays between 8 and midnight, but also Saturdays and Mondays between 10 and midnight. We like to throw the spotlight on talent from this part of the world, and we're always looking for the next big thing. So if you are an artist with some new material, why not send it our way? We may feature it on the show in the future. Best way to get in touch with us is through our website, 989xfm.ca. Right there in the top row, there's a button marked Contact Us. Click on that. You'll see a snail mail address to send in physical copies of your stuff. And if you want to send us a link to your material, there's an email form there. Just remember to choose Music Director Paul Kerwin in the drop-down menu and put the details in there as well. It's like a giant virtual open mic. Dakota Rideout coming up next.
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2: 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Nothing but hits.

0: That's Dakota Rideout from her humble beginnings working at the Atlantic Superstore in Port Hawkesbury and getting her degree in psychology and sociology at St. Mary's University. She's also been in the music biz as well. That's Wanna Break Down. The East Pointers in there as well. And I want you to stay tuned because that way you'll get to hear from Luminosity 11 and Jonah McLean next on Sounds Atlantic.
1: XFM weather, becoming a mix of sun and cloud this afternoon. A high of 24 with a humid index of 26 and a UV index of high. Mainly cloudy this evening with fog patches developing overnight and a low of 16. For tomorrow, cloudy with a high of 23, humid index of 26 and a UV index of moderate. And there's a look at your forecast on 98.9 XFM.

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Nothing but hits.

Leland Tremblay. You can find him by searching for OK Leland on the social medias. U-Turn, the name of that song. Luminosity 11 with I See Angels. And Jonah McLean with Fogline. Got some John Mulaney coming up. Right now, though, this is All Mother and the Devil That You Know. Yeah.

Mushed At, Wasted on the Young, and John Mullane with Right Here. I'm John LeBlanc, right here. And keep up the good work, listeners. Our spare room where we keep the donations for the Backpacks and Snacks for Kids program is starting to fill. We've spilled over the tabletop, and we're now putting them along the floor, but we can pile it up to the ceiling, and we definitely want to do that. As we have the last few years, we're collecting backpacks and school supplies for students in need with the school year just a couple of weeks away. We're also doing snacks this year as well. So for things like after-school programs and school lunches, we'll take individual servings, you know, those wrapped individual servings of things like crackers and popcorn, granola or cereal bars, applesauce, pudding cups, cookies, bear paws, fruit cups, all that sort of stuff. Remember that we're open to the public 9 to 5, Mondays through Thursdays, and then we close a little earlier on Fridays, so it's 9 to 4 on Fridays. But the people have been very generous so far. Keep up the good work, and remember, all of the supplies that we do collect will be given to the Schools Plus program to distribute just in time for back to school. Back to the tunes. Here's Daniel James McFadden on Sounds Atlantic.

0: 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Tonight, partly cloudy with fog developing, a low of 14. Tomorrow, fog dissipating, then a mix of sun and cloud, high of 24. And that's your weather from 98.9 XFM.
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0: 98.9 XFM with Sounds Atlantic and the latest from Christina Martin. That's The Breeze. Lane Hall with Top of the Charts. Mir. Remember Mir? Rehumanize Me. And Tyler Mullendore starting off hour three with Living the Dream. I'm John LeBlanc. Stick around. Some Matt Mays on the way. Some Francis Arsenault, Andre Petipaw, and the Giants, and a whole lot more because it ain't midnight yet.
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0: Little country there from Francis Arsenault, heading down life's highway. Why go with Silk? Last Ticket to with a Replay. Speaking of country, where are we on our... Oh, yes, the YQM Fest. That's in Dieppe, New Brunswick, August 27th, 28th, and 29th. There's going to be three big names, Zach Top, Eric Church, and Post Malone, and a whole bunch of great artists from all around, including Atlantic Canada. And we have a pair of passes for that whole weekend in Dieppe. August the 24th, we're making the draw, so just a little over a week from now. And there's still the opportunity to qualify. You can do it right now. Go to our website, 989xfm.ca. In the contest section, there's a link to the YQM Fest contest. Click the link, fill out the online form, and on the 24th, we could be announcing your name and getting those weekend passes into your hands. Big thanks to our sponsors. They include DeCoast Interiors in Antigonish, Sherbrooke Village, and Shediac Brand Source, New Glasgow.
1: XFM weather, becoming a mix of sun and cloud this afternoon. A high of 24 with a humid index of 26 and a UV index of high. Mainly cloudy this evening with fog patches developing overnight and a low of 16. For tomorrow, cloudy with a high of 23, humid index of 26 and a UV index of moderate. And there's a look at your forecast on 98.9 XFM.

Hailing from the Annapolis Valley, that is Coleraine, January Wine here on Sounds Atlantic. Madeline, before that, Hold Me While I Cry, Andre Petipaw and the Giants in there too, and the Sympathy Card. Let's hear from the good old boys of Winter Sleep. 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

0: 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Tomorrow, fog dissipating, then a mix of sun and cloud, high of 24. And that's your weather from 98.9 XFM.
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you, fellow, you man. In the surest grip

0: There's Hammerdown singing about Antigonish County. Hey, that's where we live. Princess before that was Caught a Man, Lena Murphy, Worth It, and Leanne Hoffman. Starting off our final hour with Emily. I'm John LeBlanc. And we know that people in this part of the world love to volunteer and to help out. And the folks at the Canadian Red Cross are looking for some volunteers. Their equipment loan program is recruiting new volunteers, people that can give their time, share their skills, and help make a difference. Some of the opportunities include an administrative support volunteer for their health equipment loan program, as well as a warehouse and maintenance technician volunteer. And there are other programs, too, that the Red Cross is involved in. They'll be at the Town and County Library in Antigonish on Wednesday morning, between 10 a.m. and noon. If you would like to spend some time helping out, the Red Cross would certainly like to have you help them.
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1: 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Atlantic Canada takes the spotlight. 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Nothing but hits.

0: There's the Trues for you. Beautiful and tragic. Sophia Ray with Lonely, some Rhea May, and also Classified along with Just Chase. I'm John LeBlanc, and we're spinning the tunes. We've got José Shampoo and some Claire Porter coming up in just a bit. And, you know, the summer's not done, but we can see the end of it from here. But that doesn't mean there isn't more things to enjoy.
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2: XFM weather. Becoming a mix of sun and cloud this afternoon. A high of 24 with a humid index of 26 and a UV index of high. Mainly cloudy this evening with fog patches developing overnight and a low of 16. For tomorrow, cloudy with a high of 23, humid index of 26 and a UV index of moderate. And there's a look at your forecast on 98.9 XFM.

Rich O'Coin, Disbelief, here on Sounds Atlantic. Elise Aaron, Cherries, and from Prince Edward Island, Sorry, and Talking to Them. Well, I'm John LeBlanc, and well, we're almost to the end of this program, but that doesn't mean that it's the end of Sounds Atlantic. Well, for tonight it is, but of course, Shadow is back tomorrow night to spin a couple of hours of great tunes from Newfoundland, Labrador, Cape Breton, mainland Nova Scotia, Prince Edward Island, New Brunswick, all over the place between 10 and midnight tomorrow. So do enjoy that. Right now, we're going to go back to the 90s with Sandbox. Here's Carrie.

98.9 XFM weather tonight, partly cloudy with fog developing, a low of 14. Tomorrow, fog dissipating, then a mix of sun and cloud, high of 24. And that's your weather from 98.9 XFM.

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0: 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On August 24th, we'll make a draw. 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
3: 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We can expect fog clearing and then a mix of sun and cloud today. Winds gusting to 40 this afternoon with a high of 24 and a humidex of 27. And that's your weather from 98.9 XFM.

0: Taking a look at community events, the Antigonish Highland Ringers are looking for young athletes to come out and try ringette. They'll be at the Auxiliary Arena of the Keating Center on the St. FX campus Saturday, August 22nd between 11 a.m. and 12 noon. It's open to athletes age 4 to 12 who want to have fun on ice, meet new friends, and learn about an incredible team sport. Also on the 22nd, the Bayfield Community Center is hosting a takeout pork chop barbecue. There's side salads, roll, and dessert included with the meal. It's sponsored by the Harbor Authority of Bayfield and St. Mary's Church in Bayfield. That'll be from 4 to 6 on the 22nd. And the Arisaig Fiddlers are doing their annual summer fundraiser at the Arisaig Community Parish on Sunday the 23rd between 2 and 4. It's rain or shine. There's a cash barbecue, door prizes, and more. Donations gratefully accepted. For more details on these and other events, check out our website, 989xfm.ca.
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3: 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We can expect fog clearing and then a mix of sun and cloud today. Winds gusting to 40 this afternoon with a high of 24 and a humidex of 27. And that's your weather from 98.9 XFM.

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3: 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We can expect fog clearing and then a mix of sun and cloud today. Winds gusting to 40 this afternoon with a high of 24 and a humidex of 27. And that's your weather from 98.9 XFM.
4: She grew up with the children of the stars.

inside the city. Down that street about a half a mile. And all her friends tell her she's so pretty. 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

I ain't so sure about this place. It's hard to play a gig in this town and keep a straight face. It seems like everybody's got a plan. It's kinda like Nashville.

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We can expect fog clearing and then a mix of sun and cloud today. Winds gusting to 40 this afternoon with a high of 24 and a humidex of 27. And that's your weather from 98.9 XFM.

Summer bucket list, the beach, family and friends, and 98.9, nothing but hits. Take us along. We don't take up too much space.

0: 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Nothing but hits. One of the biggest country music shows is back. This year in Dieppe, Moncton, New Brunswick. 3 days of favorites, August 27th through 29th, with headliners.
1: But I'm somewhere outside of Missoula.
0: Zach Top on Thursday. Eric Church on Friday, and Post Malone wraps things up on Saturday.

0: and a friend could be part of that great show. 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On August 24th, we'll make a draw. Could be you. 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
1: 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We can expect fog clearing and then a mix of sun and cloud today. Winds gusting to 40 this afternoon with a high of 24 and a humidex of 27. And that's your weather from 98.9 XFM.

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1: 98.9 XFM weather. We can expect fog clearing and then a mix of sun and cloud today. Winds gusting to 40 this afternoon with a high of 24 and a humidex of 27. And that's your weather from 98.9 XFM.

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3: 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We can expect fog clearing and then a mix of sun and cloud today. Winds gusting to 40 this afternoon with a high of 24 and a humidex of 27. And that's your weather from 98.9 XFM.

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3: 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We can expect fog clearing and then a mix of sun and cloud today. Winds gusting to 40 this afternoon with a high of 24 and a humidex of 27. And that's your weather from 98.9 XFM.

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We're portable, and we don't take up too much space.

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0: phone a friend could be part of that great show. 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On August 24th, we'll make a draw. Could be you. 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
1: 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We can expect fog clearing and then a mix of sun and cloud today. Winds gusting to 40 this afternoon with a high of 24 and a humidex of 27. And that's your weather from 98.9 XFM.

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0: Taking a look at community events, the Antigonish Highland Ringers are looking for young athletes to come out and try ringette. They'll be at the Auxiliary Arena of the Keating Center on the St. FX campus Saturday, August 22nd between 11 a.m. and 12 noon. It's open to athletes age 4 to 12 who want to have fun on ice, meet new friends, and learn about an incredible team sport. Also on the 22nd, the Bayfield Community Center is hosting a takeout pork chop barbecue. There's side salads, roll, and dessert included with the meal. It's sponsored by the Harbor Authority of Bayfield and St. Mary's Church in Bayfield. That'll be from 4 to 6 on the 22nd. And the Arisaig Fiddlers are doing their annual summer fundraiser at the Arisaig Community Parish on Sunday the 23rd between 2 and 4. It's rain or shine. There's a cash barbecue, door prizes, and more. 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For more details on these and other events, check out our website, 989xfm.ca.
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5: 98.9 XFM weather. We can expect fog clearing and then a mix of sun and cloud today. Winds gusting to 40 this afternoon with a high of 24 and a humidex of 27. And that's your weather from 98.9 XFM.

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2: 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We can expect fog clearing and then a mix of sun and cloud today. Winds gusting to 40 this afternoon with a high of 24 and a humidex of 27. And that's your weather from 98.9 XFM.

We don't just say we have the best local newscasts in northeastern Nova Scotia. 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
1: Let us place ourselves in the presence of God as we pray. O God, our Father, we thank you for giving us this new day. Help us to use our time and our talents to serve you and our human family. We ask your blessings, O God, on the teachers, the professors, and all others involved in education in our schools, colleges, and universities. May they follow the example of Christ, the great teacher, as they guide and instruct the young in truth. Bless and encourage the men and women who contribute to the well-being of our communities by becoming actively involved as guides and advisors in the social, the sporting, and the cultural activities of our young people. Bless the police, the firemen, and all others who help to protect those rights which we cherish and guard so jealously as members of the human family. Help us to live up to the responsibilities and duties which go along with such rights. As we go about our work this new day, we ask you, O God, to fill our hearts with the spirit of your love, so that no matter what our individual roles in society may be, we may love you and see you in all those with whom we work and associate. We ask all this through our Lord Jesus Christ, who lives and reigns with you and the Holy Spirit forever and ever. Amen.
2: Good morning, and here is your marine forecast. We start with Sable, Eastern Shore, and Foreshoe. Wind light increasing to southerly 10 to 15 knots this morning, and to southerly 15 to 20 this afternoon. Wind southerly 15 to 20 this evening and Tuesday. For the western half of Northumberland Strait, there's a strong wind warning. Wind southerly 15 knots, increasing to southerly 25 to 30 knots this afternoon, then diminishing to southwest 15 to 20 overnight. Wind diminishing to light near noon Tuesday, then becoming southeast 10 to 15 knots Tuesday evening. The eastern half of Northumberland Strait will see wind southerly 10 to 15 knots, increasing to southerly 15 to 20 this afternoon, then diminishing to light Tuesday morning. Wind increasing to southeast 15 to 20 knots Tuesday evening. And for Gulf Magdalen, there is a strong wind warning. Wind southerly 15 knots, increasing to southerly 25 to 30 knots this afternoon, then diminishing to southwest 15 to 20 overnight. Wind diminishing to light near noon Tuesday, then becoming southeast 10 to 15 knots on Tuesday evening. And that's your marine forecast.
3: Good morning from the XFM Newsroom. I'm Ken Kingston. Work on building a new R.K. McDonald nursing home in Antigonish Town and County is going well. CEO Terry McIntyre says the building is on schedule and on budget. Construction began last year and it is set to be completed in July 2028. McIntyre says it's a large structure and it will be home to 144 residents. It is being built on a 13-acre lot on the Church Street extension adjacent to the West River. McIntyre says the goal is to make it a welcoming facility, not only for residents, but for visitors as well.
4: What's going to really be an attractant to the building is that main entrance. When you first come in, we have to ensure that that building exudes compassion and care. We don't want a brass-covered institutional building. We need something that welcomes visitors, makes them feel at ease, because a lot of times visiting in long-term care isn't easy. It can be tough. And so we really want to make sure in the design, when you come in those main doors, that you feel at home.
3: McIntyre says the design team has done a good job in getting as much sunlight into the facility as possible. He adds there will be three courtyards in the building. Two Halifax residents are joining national calls by tenancy advocates for the federal government to establish indoor temperature caps. Miriam Williams says she and her husband had to use six box fans in their high-rise apartment to beat a massive heat wave last week. They were one of several protesters at the Halifax Commons splash pad last month, urging the government action to tackle extreme heat risks. Nova Scotia's government says it's up to building owners to set rules for supplemental air conditioning units, and noted landlords are required to keep rentals safe and fit for habitation. Canada's top trade negotiators spent the weekend in Washington as Wednesday's new U.S. tariff threat looms. Canada-U.S. Trade Minister Dominic LeBlanc and Chief Negotiator Janice Charette met virtually with U.S. Trade Representative Jameson Greer for an hour on Sunday. A statement from an aide to LeBlanc says the meeting was constructive. And Prime Minister Mark Carney is set to join two premiers today to make an announcement about energy security. Carney's trip to St. John's to announce news alongside Newfoundland and Labrador Premier Tony Wakeham and Quebec's Christine Frechette follows reports the two provinces have reached a deal regarding Churchill Falls. The provincial hydro utilities jointly own the Churchill Falls Generating Station in Labrador under a contract signed in 1969. They had a framework agreement in 2024 to end that deal and create a new energy sharing arrangement, but Wakeham ordered a review after his election last fall. Last week, La Presse reported an agreement had been reached, with Ottawa playing a facilitating role by offering financial incentives. XFM weather, sun and cloud today. Fog patches dissipating this morning. A high of 24 with a humidex. It'll feel like 27 today. UV index high. Tonight, mainly cloudy with a chance of showers. Fog patches developing near midnight, a low of 17. Tomorrow, cloudy with a chance of showers. Risk of a thundershower in the afternoon. Fog patches dissipating in the morning and a high of 25. With a humidex, it'll feel like 30. UV index moderate. In New Glasgow, it's 15. In Port Hawkesbury, 16. And in Antigonish, it's 15 degrees. In XFM sports, in playoff action, the Caper Development AGR League in semifinal action. The Heatherton Warriors down the Arizag Blues 6-5. The St. Andrews Flyers over the Pomkett Acadians 4-3. In baseball yesterday in the American League, the New York Yankees down Toronto 4-3 in 10 innings. Baltimore over Tampa Bay 10-2. The Athletics beat Texas 5-2. The Chicago White Sox over Detroit 7-5. Seattle beat Houston 3-2. And Kansas City down the LA Angels 3-0. In the National League, it was Milwaukee over the LA Dodgers 6-2. Atlanta beat Arizona 5-3. Miami over Cincinnati 7-1. The Mets beat Washington 4-3. St. Louis beat the Chicago Cubs 11-4. While Colorado down San Francisco 13-7. In interleague play, San Diego downed Cleveland 5-0. Pittsburgh over Boston 8-3. While Philadelphia over Minnesota 7-5. In the Northern Super League, Montreal blanked Toronto by a score of 4-3. And in the Canadian Premier League, Toronto edged Halifax 4-3. It's 6:04, the most local news and sports anytime at 989xfm.ca.

That's The Clash from 1982, just rocking the Casbah on this Monday morning. How you doing? It's John LeBlanc back just for one day for the midweek or weekdays. It's still early in the morning. I'm trying to figure it out. The point is, Paul's back from his vacation tomorrow. So I'll be around, spinning the tunes. We got our Subway post up. See if you can win some sandwiches, if you know the right answer. And the tunes coming along as well. Some Billy Idol now.

0: 98.9 XFM, top five for 85. That's Wham, and I'm your man, John Mulane, too, my new American girl. 19 past six as we get into another week and another week of activities all around the area. There's an event happening on Friday that you probably know about. You may have been to one earlier this summer, but there's another Antigonish Art Fair coming up on Friday. Usual spot, Chisholm Park. Posted a photo of that on our Facebook this morning. And they are there every other Friday through the summer. And they will have another great night of live music in the gazebo. There'll be vendors selling their works, both artists and artisans. There'll be activities for the kids. There'll be food for sale as well. 6 to 9 p.m. on Friday. And I think there's only two left art fairs before we're done for the summer. This might even be the last one, possibly. I'll wait and see what they say after this Friday.
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0: XFM weather. Once the fog lifts, we'll be left with a mix of sun and cloud for the day and a high of 24 degrees. Mainly cloudy tonight. There is a chance of some showers. Fog patches return overnight, and we'll see a low of 17. Tomorrow, cloudy. There's a good chance of some showers, plus a risk of a thunder shower in the afternoon. A high of 25, but it's going to be a bit on the muggy side and feel like 30 on the Humidex. Right now, 15 degrees in New Glasgow. Port Hawkesbury 16 and Antigonish also at 15. Got some Bruno Mars coming up. Right now, Nickelback. You gotta be somebody.

0: Good morning from the XFM newsroom. 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
0: The town of Enniganish will be carrying out extensive roadway patching beginning on Tuesday. Work will start on Main Street near Elm and will continue by Court Street and College Street. Parking restrictions will be in place and traffic control will be active. Work will continue along Fairmont, Highland Drive, Braemar Avenue, and Hawthorne. Traffic control will be in place. The town hopes to complete the work by the end of August. Patching is weather dependent. More information is available on the town's website and social media channels. Statistics Canada is set to report fresh inflation figures for July this morning.
2: A poll of economists expects the annual rate of inflation ticked up to 2.9% last month after cooling sharply to 2.8% in June. According to LSEG data and analytics, Canadian drivers found relief at the gas pumps in June. That's as peace talks in the Iran war progressed and reined in global oil prices. But economists say progress in taming inflation likely reversed course last month as renewed hostilities in the Middle East set gas prices higher again. This will be the last look at price data before the Bank of Canada's next interest rate decision in September. Aaron Sousa, The Canadian Press.
0: Conservative Pierre Poilievre is pressing the federal government to keep fuel tax relief in place for another 10 months. Poilievre says Canadians are facing higher prices at the pumps and shouldn't have to absorb another 10 cent a liter increase after Labor Day. The federal fuel excise tax was suspended earlier this year, cutting gasoline prices by about 10 cents a liter. Poilievre says that Ottawa could use a $6 billion increase in oil-related revenue to extend the break until July 1st, 2027. Canada-U.S. Trade Minister Dominic LeBlanc and U.S. Trade Representative Jameson Greer are continuing negotiations as the clock ticks down to a new round of American tariffs set to take effect. U.S. President Donald Trump has ordered 50% levies on a range of Canadian goods starting on Wednesday. Washington says the move is tied to Canadian trade measures, including provincial bans on U.S. liquor. The two held a virtual meeting Sunday that Canadian officials described as constructive. XFM weather, sun and cloud today. Fog patches dissipating this morning. A high of 24. With a humidex, it'll feel like 27. UV index high. Tonight, mainly cloudy with a chance of showers. Fog patches developing near midnight, a low of 17. Tomorrow, cloudy with a chance of showers. Risk of a thunder shower in the afternoon. Fog patches dissipating in the morning and a high of 25. With a humidex, it'll feel like 30. UV index moderate. In New Glasgow, it's 14. In Port Hawkesbury, it's 16. And in Enniganish, it's 15. In XFM Sports, the Enniganish U15 girls are coming home as Provincial A softball champions. The team went a perfect 5-0 over the weekend, defeating Cape Breton West 13-3 in the semifinal before battling back to edge Brookfield 16-15 in the championship game. Alexis Turner was named the tournament's top hitter, while Julia McClellan earned Provincial MVP honors. In semifinal action in the Caper Development AGR League, it was the Heatherton Warriors over the Arisag Blues 6-5, while the St. Andrews Flyers beat the Pomkett Acadians 4-3. In Major League Baseball in the American League, the New York Yankees over Toronto in 10 innings 4-3, Baltimore down Tampa Bay 10-2, the Athletics over Texas 5-2, the Chicago White Sox beat Detroit 7-5, Seattle over Houston 3-2, Kansas City down the LA Angels 3-0. In the National League, it was Milwaukee beating the LA Dodgers 6-2, Atlanta beat Arizona 5-3, Miami over Cincinnati 7-1, the Mets beat Washington 4-3, St. Louis over the Chicago Cubs 11-7, and Colorado beat San Francisco 13-7. In interleague play, San Diego beat Cleveland 5-0. Pittsburgh down Boston 8-3, while Philadelphia over Minnesota 7-5. In the Northern Super League, Montreal down Toronto 2-0. While in the Canadian Premier League, it was Toronto downing Halifax 4-3. It's 6:35, the most local news and sports anytime at 98.9xfm.ca.

0: The Pursuit of Happiness from 1989. She's So Young. And the Go-Go's On Vacation, which is where Paul is, at least until tomorrow morning. He's back into the morning routine again. And speaking of routines, now that we're in the back half of August, school, not that far off. And a note here for dads, if your kid's getting ready for another school year, why not get some resources and knowledge to help support your students? 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
0: XFM weather, lovely day. A mix of sun and cloud and a high of 24 this afternoon, but not too humid. Mainly cloudy and a chance of showers tonight, and fog patches rolling back in overnight with a low of 17. Tomorrow, get your umbrella ready. Cloudy with a good chance of showers and risk of a thunder shower on Tuesday afternoon with a high of 25. It's going to feel like 30 because it'll be so humid. And then a Tuesday night, there will be some showers and even a bit of rain for Guysborough County and a low of 18 degrees. 16 in New Glasgow. It's up to 17 in Port Hawkesbury. Antigonish still holding for the moment at 15 with wave. That's how it feels.

98.9 XFM wave there. That's how it feels. 6:48 on a Monday morning, and I was just checking the highway cams on the 511 website just to see, see what the weather looks like. And it's a pretty decent morning. We're hoping to get some more sunshine as we go along. But as I was checking the Causeway highway cam, big long line of vehicles. I'm guessing, I can't see it because the camera's not showing it, but I'm guessing the swing bridge is open right now. So there is a lineup on the Causeway. If you're headed there, expect some delays. Hopefully not for too long. Here's David Bowie. Let's dance.

0: Coolers, beach blankets, tattoos, and lots of fun. 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

Men at Work from Australia, and who can it be now? Well, it would be April Wine to get us to news this morning. Tell me why.

0: Good morning from the XFM Newsroom. 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
0: Work on building a new R.K. McDonald nursing home in the Antigonish area is going well. CEO Terry McIntyre says the building is on schedule and on budget. Construction began last year and is set to be completed in July 2028. McIntyre says it's a large structure and will be home to 144 residents. It is being built on a 13-acre lot on the Church Street extension adjacent to the West River. McIntyre says the goal is to make it a welcoming facility, not only for residents, but for visitors as well.
3: What's going to really be an attractant to the building is that main entrance. When you first come in, we have to show that that building exudes compassion and care. We don't want a brass-covered institutional building. We need something that welcomes visitors, makes them feel at ease, because a lot of times visiting in long-term care isn't easy. It can be tough. And so we really want to make sure in the design, when you come in those main doors, that you feel at home.
0: McIntyre says the design team has done a good job in getting as much sunlight into the facility as possible. He adds there will be three courtyards in the building. Two Halifax residents are joining national calls by tenancy advocates for the federal government to establish indoor temperature caps. Miriam Williams says she and her husband had to use six box fans in their high-rise apartment to beat a massive heat wave last week. They were one of several protesters at the Halifax Commons splash pad last month, urging the government action to tackle extreme heat risks. Nova Scotia's government says it's up to building owners to set rules for supplementary air conditioning units, and noted landlords are required to keep rentals safe and fit for habitation. Canada's top trade negotiators stuck around Washington for the weekend as Wednesday's new U.S. tariff threat looms. We get some details from Canadian press reporter Karen Rebo.
4: Canada-U.S. Trade Minister Dominic LeBlanc and Chief Negotiator Janice Charette met virtually with U.S. Trade Representative Jameson Greer for an hour on Sunday. An evening statement from an aide to LeBlanc said the meeting was constructive. The spokesperson said they took stock of the work that has been done by their respective negotiating teams and discussions are continuing.
0: Charette and Greer have met five times since U.S. President Donald Trump signed an executive order to impose 50% tariffs that would apply this week to a variety of goods from hockey sticks to cement. And the Americans say that the new levies were a response to retaliatory provincial bans on U.S. liquor, the supply managed dairy system, and quotas on some U.S. vehicles. More evacuees of southern BC's Bald Range wildfire are allowed now to make their way back home to Summerland after a set of three evacuation orders were downgraded to alerts near Okanagan Lake. The regional district of Okanagan-Silmikamine says the alerts are in effect for properties east of Highway 97 and the Trout Creek neighborhood on the west side of Highway 97. Residents will be allowed to re-enter, but officials warn that still burning fires could upend things quickly. The BC Wildfire Service says crews are still cleaning up hot spots in Summerland. Weather is next for TNB Plumbing, Heating, and Air Conditioning.
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0: XFM weather, sun and cloud today. Fog patches dissipating this morning. A high of 24 with a humidex. It'll feel like 27. UV index high. Tonight, mainly cloudy with a chance of showers. Fog patches developing near midnight, a low 17. Tomorrow, cloudy with a chance of showers. Risk of a thunder shower in the afternoon. Fog patches dissipating the morning. And a high of 25 with a humidex. It'll feel like 30. UV index moderate. In New Glasgow, it is 14. In Port Hawkesbury, it's 17. And in Antigonish, it is 15 degrees. 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
0: In XFM Sports, the Antigonish U15 girls are coming home as Provincial A softball champions. The team went a perfect 5-0 over the weekend, defeating Cape Breton West 13-3 in the semifinal before battling back to edge Brookfield 16-15 in the championship game. Alexis Turner was named the tournament's top hitter, while Julia McClellan earned Provincial MVP honors. In semifinal action at the Caper Development AGR League, the Hatherton Warriors downed the Arisag Blues 6-5, while the St. Andrews Flyers got by the Palmkit Acadians 4-3. In baseball, the Blue Jays fell to the Yankees in a hard-fought game in 10 innings 4-3. Baltimore over Tampa Bay 10-2. The Athletics over Texas 5-2. The Chicago White Sox beat Detroit 7-5, Seattle over Houston 3-2, and Kansas City blanked the LA Angels 3-0. In the National League, it was Milwaukee over the LA Dodgers 6-2. Atlanta beat Arizona 5-3, Miami over Cincinnati 7-1, the Mets beat Washington 4-3, St. Louis beat the Chicago Cubs 11-4, and Colorado down San Francisco 13-7. In interleague play, three games, San Diego blanked Cleveland 5-0, Pittsburgh over Boston 8-3, and Philadelphia beat Minnesota 7-5. In the Northern Super League, it was Montreal blanking Toronto 2-0. In the Canadian Premier League, Toronto over Halifax by a score of 4-3. It's 7:07, the most local news and sports anytime, at 989xfm.ca.
7: Thank you very much, Ken. About 15 minutes ago, I shared on Facebook a highway cam shot of the causeway with a long line of vehicles there, and I suspected that it was because of the swing bridge being open. That's probably the case, because I checked it again at 7 o'clock. Traffic is back up, flowing as normal on the causeway, so if you're headed there, smooth sailing. Or driving in this case.

0: That's Dion Ferris. I know. 7-11 on this Monday. And we've got 2 weeks to go in our backpacks and snacks for kids program. We've had a very good turnout so far. We want to keep the momentum going. So between now and the 28th during the week, during our regular office hours, that's 8:30 to 5 Mondays through Thursdays and 8:30 till 4 on Fridays, we'll accept donations of backpacks, school supplies, and non-perishable snacks, you know, the kind that are wrapped in individual servings, crackers, popcorn, granola bars, cereal bars, cookies, bear paws, pudding cups, fruit cups, applesauce, any of that sort of stuff. We will collect all of those, and we shall give them to the Schools Plus program, and they'll distribute them for the start of the school year.
1: After 30 incredible years of owning Down to Earth Art Gallery and with hearts full of mixed emotions, Gerard and Elaine are thrilled to announce their retirement at the end of January 2027 and will be closing the gallery. They will sincerely miss their wonderful clients, many of whom have become dear friends. As part of celebrating their 30 years of business, they're holding their last Alan Sillaboy show with more than 40 original works of art from August 20th to the 24th. Alan Sillaboy was the first artist to partner with Down to Earth Art 30 years ago, and they've been exhibiting his amazing artwork ever since. They're using this show as a way to thank their loyal collectors of Alan's work. Any customer who has purchased an Alan Sillaboy original from them over the last 30 years will have the opportunity to purchase from this show at a 25% saving. Alan will be in the gallery Thursday and Friday evening, August 20th and 21st, from 6 until 8, and again Saturday afternoon from 2 until 4. Down to Earth Art Gallery in Fine Framing, 240 Main Street, Antigonish, next to the Royal Bank.
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0: 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Heading down the Souls Road. 7:17 on the 17th of August. Today is Black Cat Appreciation Day. It's an annual event encouraging the adoption of black and black and white cats. Because like black dogs, they're often the least popular choice at animal shelters. Superstition, mainly. Black cats are fun. Today is also Thrift Shop Day. You never know what treasures you may find perusing the racks and shelves. It's also Number 2 Pencil Day, which is not about the ranking, because it is the most popular pencil. Number 2 is a grade of softness of the pencil lead, the best balance between the life of the pencil and how much pressure you have to put on the paper to make a mark. It's also Vanilla Custard Day, that pudding-like dish that's made with vanilla, eggs, sugar, and milk. It can be enjoyed on its own or put on top of other desserts. And it's also Nonprofit Day, recognizing the goals and the positive effects that nonprofits have on communities around the world. And we have many of them in our community. We salute them. Some famous folks celebrating birthdays. Singer Phoebe Bridgers is 32. Austin Butler, he's been in the Dune films, and he was Elvis, famously, recently. He's 35. Actor Donnie Wahlberg, from Blue Bloods, the Saw films, but of course, he was a new kid on the block for the longest time. He's 57. Another singer and guitarist, Colin James, Voodoo Thing, just came back. 62. Belinda Carlisle of the Go-Go's is 68. And two Oscar-winning actors share a birthday. Sean Penn turns 66, and the legendary Robert De Niro is 83. Let's take a look at some local celebs now. Brought to you by your local Tim Hortons.
1: We all know that Tim Hortons are the best treats, right? But if you want to treat your loved one on their birthday, how do you do that? Simple. All you have to do is go to 989xfm.ca and sign them up. 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
0: All right, let's begin with a happy 15th birthday to Leah Swinkles from Family and Friends. 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Love from Aunt Judy and Nanny Ealer. 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Well, let's pick a name, put it on the certificate for those lovely Tim's treats, and that would be Leah Swinkles, 15. 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

0: Taylor Dane, Prove Your Love. 7:24, Monday morning, John LeBlanc here. The new Pita Pit Goji's post is up, as it is on Monday mornings. You know the drill. Like, comment, and share that post. It's right there in our featured row. And tomorrow afternoon, Shadow's going to pick someone out of that list, and they'll get a party for 10. 10 lovely pitas from Pita Pit and a frozen yogurt cake to share. So get in on that qualifying.
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0: Wreaths from the 50th Siemens Memorial Service in Cancel were laid at sea during a ceremony in Chedabucto Bay on Sunday. The wreaths were collected by members of the Cancel Lions Club and taken to Whitman's Wharf and passed out to local boats that participated in a boat parade. In all, 50 boats joined lead boat Sea Thunder with Captain Garth Mead for the boat parade, circling Cancel Harbor before heading out to Chedabucto Bay. Following a moment of silence, wreaths were placed at sea by members of the Lions Club, a lay minister, and Captain Garth Mead in memory of lost fishermen and women. Other boats in the parade then placed wreaths and flowers at sea. The town of Antigonish will be carrying out extensive roadway patching beginning on Tuesday. Work will start on Main Street near L and will continue by Court Street and College Street. Parking restrictions will be in place and traffic control will be active. Work will continue along Fairmont, Highland Drive, Braymore Avenue, and Hawthorne. Traffic control will be in place. The town hopes to complete the work by the end of August. Patching is weather dependent. More information is available on the town's website and social media channels. Prime Minister Mark Carney is set to join two premiers today in making an announcement about energy security after reports that Quebec and Newfoundland and Labrador have reached a deal regarding Churchill Falls.
2: Carney's public itinerary says he will be in St. John's with Premiers Tony Wakeham and Christine Frechette to announce some news. The hydro utilities in the two provinces jointly own the Churchill Falls Generating Station in Labrador under a contract signed in 1969. The provinces had a framework agreement in 24 to end that deal and create a new energy sharing agreement with expanded generating capacity. But after Wakeham was elected last fall, he ordered a review of that deal and sent a negotiating team back to the bargaining table. Last week, La Presse reported the two sides had reached an agreement, with Ottawa playing a facilitating role by offering financial incentives. Karen Rebo, The Canadian Press.
0: Conservative leader Pierre Poilievre is pressing the federal government to keep fuel tax relief in place for another 10 months. Poilievre says that Canadians are facing higher prices at the pumps and shouldn't have to absorb another 10 cent a liter increase after Labor Day. The federal fuel excise tax was suspended earlier this year, cutting gasoline prices by about 10 cents a liter. Poilievre says Ottawa could use a $6 billion increase in oil-related revenue to extend the break until July 1st, 2027. 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
0: XFM weather, sun and cloud today, fog patches dissipating this morning, a high of 24, with a humidex, it'll feel like 27, UV index high. Tonight, mainly cloudy with a chance of showers, fog patches developing near midnight, a low of 17. Tomorrow, cloudy with a chance of showers, risk of a thunder shower in the afternoon, fog patches dissipating in the morning, and a high of 25, with a humidex, it'll feel like 30. UV index moderate. In New Glasgow, it's 14. In Port Hawkesbury, it's 17. And in Antigonish, it's 16 degrees. Sports is next from McDonald Chrysler.
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0: In XFM Sports, the Antigonish U15 girls are coming home as Provincial A softball champions. The team went a perfect 5-0 over the weekend, defeating Cape Breton West 13-3 in the semifinal before battling back to edge Brookfield 16-15 in the championship game. Alexis Turner was named the tournament's top hitter, while Julia McClellan earned provincial MVP honors. In semifinal action, the Caper Development AGR League, it was the Heatherton Warriors downing the Arisag Blues 6-5, while the St. Andrews Flyers down the Pumpkin Acadians 4-3. In baseball, in the American League, the Yankees held on to beat Toronto in 10 innings 4-3. Baltimore down Tampa Bay 10-2. The Athletics beat Texas 5-2. The Chicago White Sox over Detroit 7-5. Seattle beat Houston by a score of 3-2. And Kansas City over the LA Angels 3-0. In the National League, Milwaukee over the LA Dodgers 6-2. Atlanta beat Arizona 5-3. Miami over Cincinnati 7-1. The Mets beat Washington 4-3. St. Louis over the Chicago Cubs 11-4. While Colorado over San Francisco 13-7. In interleague play, San Diego down Cleveland 5-0, Pittsburgh over Boston 8-3, and Philadelphia beat Minnesota 7-5. In the Canadian Premier League, it was Toronto downing Halifax 4-3 and Ottawa over Supra du Québec 2-1. In the Northern Super League, Montreal blanked Toronto 2-0. It's 7:36, the most local news and sports anytime at 989xfm.ca.

0: 98.9 XFM Pointer Sisters from 85, and I'm so excited. A well-known tune, but probably not their best-known tune. This was kind of tweaked to my attention, one of those random social media accounts that's called Gen X Nostalgia or something like that. They show clips of old TV and movies, and they mentioned those Sesame Street cartoons. Remember the ones that taught you the numbers between 1 and 12, and they always started 1, 2, 3, 4, 5, 6, 7, that one? Pointer Sisters did that, so you probably know that song. You can probably sing it by heart at this point.
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0: XFM weather, mix of sun and cloud today with a high of 24. Chance of showers tonight and add on fog patches overnight as we get down to 17 degrees. Tomorrow, good chance of showers and there'll be a risk of a thunder shower in the afternoon. High around 25. Still in the high teens, 16 for New Glasgow, 17 Port Hawkesbury. Antigonish also 16. As we relive those glory days with the boss.

0: Bruce Coburn from 1992 and some Great Big Love. Or as we would say around here, Right Big Love. Bruce Springsteen 2, Glory Days, 7:52 Monday morning. And you have 7 days remaining to qualify for our YQM Country Fest contest. We've got a pair of weekend passes for the YQM Country Fest in Dieppe, New Brunswick, which is the 27th, 28th, and the 29th. And you can check out all the action. And we're making that draw 1 week from today, August the 24th. So if you haven't qualified yet, nor anyone in your household, get on to that. Go to our website, specifically 989xfm.ca. In the contest section, there's a link for the YQM Fest. Click that and fill out the form. And then in 7 days, we might be messaging you with some really good news, thanks to the folks at Winmar Property Restoration Specialists, Antigonish and New Glasgow, Sherbrooke Village, DeCoste Interiors in Antigonish, and also TNB Plumbing, Heating and Air in New Glasgow.
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1: Work on building a new R.K. McDonald nursing home in the Antigonish area is going well. CEO Terry McIntyre says the building is on schedule and on budget. Construction began last year and is set to be completed in July 2028. McIntyre says it is a large structure and will be home to 144 residents. It is being built on a 13-acre lot on the Church Street extension adjacent to the West River. McIntyre says the goal is to make it a welcoming facility, not only for residents, but for visitors as well.
3: What's going to really be an attractant to the building is that main entrance. When you first come in, we have to show that that building exudes compassion and care. We don't want a brass-covered institutional building. We need something that welcomes visitors, makes them feel at ease. Because a lot of times visiting in long-term care isn't easy. It can be tough. And so we really want to make sure in the design, when you come in those main doors, that you feel at home.
1: McIntyre says the design team has done a good job in getting as much sunlight into the facility as possible. He adds there will be three courtyards in the building. Two Halifax residents are joining national calls by tenancy advocates for the federal government to establish indoor temperature caps. Miriam Williams says she and her husband had to use six box fans in their high-rise apartment to beat a massive heat wave last week. They're one of several protesters at the Halifax Commons splash pad last month urging government action to tackle extreme health risks, extreme heat risks. Nova Scotia's government says it's up to building owners to set rules for supplemental air conditioning units, and noted landlords are required to keep rentals safe and fit for habitation. Canada's top trade negotiators stuck around Washington for the weekend as Wednesday's new U.S. tariff threat looms. Canada-U.S. Trade Minister Dominic LeBlanc and Chief Negotiator Janice Charette met virtually with U.S. Trade Representative Jameson Greer for an hour on Sunday. An evening statement from an aide to LeBlanc says the meeting was constructive and discussions are continuing. More from Canadian Press reporter Karen Rebo.
4: Talks have intensified in recent weeks since U.S. President Donald Trump signed an executive order to impose 50% tariffs this Wednesday that would apply to a variety of goods from cement to hockey sticks. The Americans said the new levies were a response to provincial bans on U.S. liquor, the supply-managed dairy system, and quotas on some U.S. vehicles. The meeting took place virtually because Sunday was Greer's birthday.
1: On Friday, Greer said talks have been constructive, but insisted Canada must lift its retaliatory measures to avoid the new tariffs. He says the U.S. has had major trade issues with Canada for decades. The Royal Canadian Air Force is still looking for an Ontario pilot who police say took off Friday morning from the Oshawa Airport east of Toronto and didn't return. The military says the search area is to the east of Orillia, near Balsam Lake between Lake Simcoe and Bob Cajun. The overdue aircraft was a home-built blue and yellow plane. Durham Regional Police have identified the missing 73-year-old pilot only as David and said he is an experienced pilot who often flies to the Kawartha Lakes. A Quebec university is spearheading efforts to better prepare Canada for future pandemics. Scientists at a lab at Polytechnique Montreal are developing scalable vaccine and medicine production techniques. Launched in 2024, the Ramp Up initiative aims to address critical workforce and supply chain challenges. Head researcher Gregory DeCrescenzo says coordination between government, academia, and industry is key to avoiding past pandemic missteps. Weather is next for Port Honda in Port Hawkesbury.
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1: XFM weather, sun and cloud today. Fog patches dissipating this morning, a high 24. The humidex, it'll feel like 27. UV index high. Tonight, mainly cloudy with a chance of showers. Fog patches developing near midnight, a low of 17. Tomorrow, cloudy with a chance of showers. Risk of a thunder shower in the afternoon. Fog patches dissipating in the morning and a high of 25 with the humidex. It'll feel like 30. UV index moderate. The outlook for Wednesday, showers in the mainland, periods of rain on Cape Breton, a high of 24. Thursday and Friday, cloudy on the mainland, sun and cloud on Cape Breton, and a high of 24. In New Glasgow, it is 14. In Port Hawkesbury, it's 17. And in Antigonish, it's 17 degrees. 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
1: In XFM Sports, the Antigonish U15 girls are coming home as Provincial A softball champions. The team went a perfect 5-0 over the weekend, defeating Cape Breton West 13-3 in the semifinal before battling back to edge Brookfield 16-15 in the championship game. Alexis Turner was named the tournament's top hitter, while Julia McClellan earned Provincial MVP honors. In the Cape Breton Development AGR League, in their semifinals, it was Heatherton Warriors defeating the Arizag Blues 6-5. Winning pitcher was Adam Anderson with 6 strikeouts. Losing pitcher was Pat Laffin. Top hitters for Heatherton were Joey McDonald with a 2-run homer and 2 RBIs. Joe Chisholm had a 2-run homer and 2 RBIs. For Arizag, Trent McDonald had a single, a triple, a home run, and 2 RBIs. Floyd McDonald had a home run and 3 RBIs. In the other game of the day, it was the St. Andrews Flyers over the Pomkin Acadians 4-3. Winning pitcher was Jaron Kennedy with 11 strikeouts. Richie Connors was the losing pitcher. Top hitters for St. Andrews were Andrew McIsaac with a home run, a double, and 2 RBIs. Jaron Kennedy helped his own cause, and Robert Bernard both had a single and an RBI. Top hitters for Pomkin were Blair Van Auerscott with a home run and an RBI. Bryden Boudreau with a single and an RBI. Harry Paul had a single and an RBI. And Logan Chisholm had a double. Athletes with ties to the Antigonish and New Glasgow areas picked up medals at the Special Olympics Canada National Summer Games in Medicine Hat, Alberta. The games wrapped up over the weekend. The Nova Scotia athletes are due to return home this morning. Track and field athlete Lisa Luschner of Antigonish took 2 silver medals in the 4x400-meter relay and the 400 meters and bronze in the 200 meters. Ryan Carney of Antigonish won silver in golf. Justin Savage of New Glasgow captured bronze, also in golf. Track and field athlete Christina Richard, formerly of Antigonish, who now runs for Lunenburg Queens Special Olympics, won gold in the 200 and 400 meters and silver in the 4x400 meters. Nova Scotia athletes garnered 56 medals at these games, 22 gold, 20 silver, and 14 bronze. The Toronto Blue Jays, one game back of an American League wild card berth after Sunday's MLB action, get a day off today after winning 2 of 3 weekend games against the visiting New York Yankees. The Jays, who have won 7 of their last 10, dropped a 4-3 decision in 10 innings to the Yankees on Sunday. The Jays open a three-game series on Tuesday against the host Tampa Bay Rays. Cal Raleigh and Randy Arozarena homered to lead the visiting Seattle Mariners to a 3-2 win over the Houston Astros Sunday. Arozarena went deep in the first inning and Raleigh connected in the sixth. It was just the 13th homer for Raleigh this season after he led the majors with 60 last year. The Mariners are 2.5 games out of an AL wild card berth. In the WNBA, it was Indiana over Atlanta in overtime 95-91. Chicago beat Seattle 82-80. While Portland beat Phoenix 88-85. In the Canadian Premier League, it was Toronto over Halifax 4-3. Ottawa down Supra du Quebec 2-1. In the Northern Super League, Montreal blanked Toronto 2-0. American Scottie Scheffler is back to his dominant self. The world's number one ranked player recorded an 8-shot victory yesterday at the FedEx St. Jude Championship in Memphis. That's the largest margin of victory at the TPC Southwind in its 68-year history. Scheffler not only won the $3.6 million U.S. prize, he clinched a $23 million bonus for being number one in the FedEx Cup through next week's BNW Championship. And 30 golfers will be competing today at Edmonton for the final four spots for the 2026 CPKC Women's Open. The national championship tees off Wednesday at Royal Mayfair Golf Club in the Alberta capital. Defending champion and 14-time LPGA Tour winner Brooke Henderson of Smiths Falls, Ontario, will headline a field of 156 golfers. It's 8:12, the most local news and sports anytime at 98.9xfm.ca.

0: 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To this day, she has not revealed who the subject of that song is, nor will she. Alanis Morissette with Hands Clean. And we also heard from Dire Straits from their all-time smash hit CD, Brothers in Arms. That's Money for Nothing. 8:20 on this Monday morning. 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
0: XFM weather, going to mix of sun and cloud and a high of 24 degrees. Chance of showers added on tonight and fog patches added overnight with a low of 17. And then tomorrow, the fog will lift, but there'll still be a good chance of showers. And there'll be a risk of thunder showers in the afternoon to boot. The high 25 for Tuesday. Right now, 17 degrees across the board. 17 in New Glasgow, 17 for Port Hawkesbury, 17 for Antigonish. Yes! It's owner of a lonely heart.

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0: Good morning from the XFM newsroom. I'm Ken Kingston.
1: The following is a notice from the town of Antigonish. The town begins pothole patching Tuesday, August 18th, and will continue until the end of the month. Work will start on Main Street near Elm Street, continuing to include Court and College Streets. Parking restrictions and traffic control will be in place on Main Street. During the second week, crews will move to Fairview Street, Highland Drive, Braymore Avenue, and Hawthorne Street. Please note this work is weather permitting. For weekly updates, visit townofantigonish.ca or follow the Town of Antigonish on Facebook and Instagram.
0: Wreaths from the 50th Siemens Memorial Service in Canso were laid at sea during a ceremony in Chetabucto Bay on Sunday. The wreaths were collected by members of the Canso Lions Club and taken to Whitman's Wharf and passed out to local boats that participated in a boat parade. In all, 50 boats joined lead boat Sea Thunder with Captain Garth Mead for the boat parade, circling Canso Harbor before heading out to Chetabucto Bay. Following a moment of silence, wreaths were placed at sea by members of the Lions Club, a lay minister, and Captain Garth Mead in memory of lost fishermen and women. Other boats in the parade then placed wreaths and flowers at sea. A ceremony was held in southeastern New Brunswick yesterday to pay tribute to the Canadians who took part in the Dieppe raid in the Second World War. Close to 5,000 Canadian troops stormed the rocky beach of Dieppe, France, on August 19, 1942, and more than 900 were killed. The ceremony at Dieppe, New Brunswick, on Sunday marked the 84th anniversary of the raid. It was attended by about 100 people. Prime Minister Mark Carney is set to join two premiers today in making an announcement about energy security after reports that Quebec and Newfoundland and Labrador have reached a deal regarding Churchill Falls.
2: Carney's public itinerary says he will be in St. John's with Premiers Tony Wakeham and Christine Frechette to announce some news. The hydro utilities in the two provinces jointly own the Churchill Falls Generating Station in Labrador under a contract signed in 1969. The provinces had a framework agreement in 24 to end that deal and create a new energy sharing agreement with expanded generating capacity. But after Wakeham was elected last fall, he ordered a review of that deal and sent a negotiating team back to the bargaining table. Last week, La Presse reported the two sides had reached an agreement, with Ottawa playing a facilitating role by offering financial incentives. Karen Rebo, the Canadian Press.
0: Canada-U.S. Trade Minister Dominic LeBlanc and his team are still in Washington, where they spent the weekend working to stave off another threatened round of American tariffs. 50% tariffs are set to take effect on a range of Canadian goods on Wednesday, and these ones would have no exemptions for goods that comply with the Continental-CUSMA trade deal. LeBlanc and Chief Negotiator Janice Charette met virtually for an hour yesterday with U.S. Trade Representative Jameson Greer. LeBlanc's spokesperson called the session constructive. The statement added, quote, "They took stock of the work that has been done by their respective negotiating teams, and discussions are continuing." XFM weather, sun and cloud today, a high 24 with a humidex, it'll feel like 27. UV index high. Tonight, mainly cloudy with a chance of showers. Fog patches developing near midnight, a low of 17. Tomorrow, cloudy with a chance of showers. Risk of a thunder shower in the afternoon. Fog patches dissipating the morning and a high of 25 with a humidex, it'll feel like 30. UV index moderate. In New Glasgow, it's 16, in Port Hawkesbury, 18, and in Antigonish, it's 17 degrees. In XFM Sports, the U15 girls are coming home as Provincial A softball champions. The team went a perfect 5-0 over the weekend, defeating Cape Breton West 13-3 in the semifinal before battling back to edge Brookfield 16-15 in the championship game. Alexis Turner was named the tournament's top hitter, while Julia McClellan earned provincial MVP honors. In the Cape Breton Development AGR League in semifinal action, the Heatherton Warriors downed the Arisag Blues 6-5, while the St. Andrews Flyers over the Pamunkey Acadians 4-3. In baseball, the Blue Jays lost to the Yankees 4-3 in 10 innings. Other American League actions saw Baltimore down Tampa Bay 10-2, the Athletics over Texas 5-2, the Chicago White Sox over Detroit 7-5, Seattle over Houston 3-2, and Kansas City beat the LA Angels 3-0. In the National League, Milwaukee down the LA Dodgers 6-2. Atlanta beat Arizona 5-3. Miami over Cincinnati 7-1. The Mets beat Washington 4-3. St. Louis over the Chicago Cubs 11-4. And Colorado beat San Francisco 13-7. In interleague play, San Diego blank Cleveland 5-0. Pittsburgh over Boston 8-3. While Philadelphia over Minnesota 7-5. It's 836. The most local news and sports anytime at 989xfm.ca.

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2: X of M weather, mix of sun and cloud today with a high of 24, a chance of showers tonight, plus fog patches overnight, and a low of 17. Tomorrow, it's a good chance of showers, and there'll be a risk of a thunder shower in the afternoon. Tuesday's high, not much different, at 25. 17 degrees in New Glasgow, while in Port Hawkesbury and Antigonish, we're at 18 degrees.
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2: 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The splash pad will operate on reduced hours from 11 a.m. to 3 p.m. daily. The town will continue to closely monitor the situation and thanks residents for your cooperation and understanding.
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0: the Powder Blues Band, just a boppin' with the blues in Florida Georgia Line with sun days, as in I've been out too long and now I'm dazed from the sun. It is 8:53, and the Antigonish area firefighters are doing a big old raffle. They just started recently. They're selling tickets on a brand new 2026 Nissan Kicks, provided by Century Nissan. Now, they're going to sell a limited number of tickets, just 2,000 in all. They're $50 each, but a 1 in 2,000 chance at a great vehicle. That's pretty good odds. Plus, the money is going to help develop the Antigonish Area Fire and Rescue Training Center, providing important training for firefighters and emergency personnel. And they're going to be every Saturday for the next little while at the Antigonish Farmers Market. So if you don't happen to know any Antigonish area firefighters that you can hit up for those tickets, go to the Farmers Market on Saturdays and you can get tickets there. They're also working out other retail locations. And once they have that list pinned down, they'll send it along to us and we'll pass the info along to you.
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0: Good morning from the XFM newsroom. I'm Ken Kingston for J.R. 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
0: The town of Antigonish will be carrying out extensive roadway patching beginning on Tuesday. Work will start on Main Street near Elm and will continue by Court Street and College Street. Parking restrictions will be in place and traffic control will be active. Work will continue along Fairmont, Highland Drive, Breemore Avenue, and Hawthorne. Traffic control will be in place. The town hopes to complete the work by the end of August. Patching is weather dependent. More information is available on the town's website and social media channels. New Brunswickers are hoping to bring an Acadian flag to your phone's keyboard. Alexis Bellevaux and Julian Robichaud, both of Moncton, say they're in the process of submitting the Acadian flag emoji to Unicode. Unicode is a nonprofit based in California that reviews and approves emoji idea submissions. Their petition to support the creation of the emoji Acadie has more than 10,000 signatures. Statistics Canada is set to report fresh inflation figures for July this morning.
2: A poll of economists expects the annual rate of inflation ticked up to 2.9% last month after cooling sharply to 2.8% in June. According to LSEG data and analytics, Canadian drivers found relief at the gas pumps in June. That's as peace talks in the Iran war progressed and reined in global oil prices. But economists say progress in taming inflation likely reversed course last month as renewed hostilities in the Middle East set gas prices higher again. This will be the last look at price data before the Bank of Canada's next interest rate decision in September. Aaron Sousa, The Canadian Press.
0: Canada U.S. Trade Minister Dominic LeBlanc and U.S. Trade Representative Jameson Greer met virtually yesterday on Greer's birthday. LeBlanc and his negotiating team stayed in Washington on the weekend after high-level talks last week to work out trade tensions that might avert another round of Trump tariffs. A range of Canadian goods are set to get hit with 50% tariffs on Wednesday. LeBlanc's spokesperson says the one-hour meeting with Greer was constructive. Greer has said the tariffs are a response to provincial retaliatory bans on U.S. liquor and our supply-managed dairy system. XFM weather, sun and cloud today, a high of 24 with a humidex, it'll feel like 27, UV index high. Tonight, mainly cloudy with a chance of showers, fog patches developing near midnight, a low of 17. Tomorrow, cloudy with a chance of showers, risk of a thunder shower in the afternoon, fog patches dissipating in the morning, and a high of 25 with a humidex, it'll feel like 30, UV index moderate. In New Glasgow, it's 16, in Port Hawkesbury, it's 18, and in Antigonish, it is 19 degrees. In XFM Sports, the Antigonish U15 girls are coming home as Provincial A softball champions. The team went a perfect 5-0 over the weekend, defeating Cape Breton West 13-3 in semifinal before battling back to edge Brookfield 16-15 in the championship game. Alexis Turner was named the tournament's top hitter, while Julia McClellan earned provincial MVP honors. In semifinal action in the Caper Development AGR League, the Heatherton Warriors got by the Airsag Blues 6-5, and the St. Andrews Flyers edged the Pumpkin Acadians 4-3. In baseball in the American League, the Yankees over Toronto in 10 innings, 4-3. Baltimore beat Tampa Bay 10-2. The Athletics down Texas 5-2. The White Sox over Detroit 7-5. Seattle over Houston 3-2. Kansas City down the LA Angels 3-0. In the National League, it was Milwaukee beating the LA Dodgers 6-2. Atlanta over Arizona 5-3. Miami beat Cincinnati 7-1. The Mets over Washington 4-3. St. Louis beats the Chicago Cubs 11-4. And Colorado over San Francisco 13-7. In the National League, in interleague play, rather, it was San Diego over Cleveland 3-0. Pittsburgh down Boston 8-3, while Philadelphia over Minnesota 7-5. It's 9:04, the most local news and sports anytime at 989XFM.ca.
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98.9 XFM, Leanne Rimes. I need you. Paul McCartney and Wings also there with some silly love songs on this Monday morning. How you doing? John LeBlanc here for one more morning run during the week. And Paul's back tomorrow. Going to keep spinning all the great gold you've come to expect. We've got the Doobie Brothers coming up, some Sloan in this hour. Ooh, let's put in some Police. That's all on the way right now. The J. Geils Band. Checking out that centerfold.

0: 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The big game?
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1: XFM weather, a mix of sun and cloud today with a high of 24. The UV index will be high. Mainly cloudy and a chance of showers tonight with fog patches overnight and a low of 17. On Tuesday, more cloud, a good chance of showers through the day, plus the risk of a thunder shower in the afternoon, the high 25. That's your forecast from 98.9 XFM.

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High Valley there with County Line from 98.9 XFM. In Palmquette this weekend, they celebrated, of course, the Fête Nationale de l'Acadie on Saturday. And also, as they do every Saturday, they did the Chase the Ace draw at the Palmquette Community Center. Ace of Spades still out there for capture. So 26 cards still in the deck. Next draw this coming Saturday, the jackpot over $23,000. Get your tickets, $5 for singles, $20 for a book of five. You can get them at the Palmquette Community Center. During the week, you can shop at Monastery Petrocan, Gary's Groceries, Hawthorne Convenience, Highland Home Building Center, McDonald Convenience, or Ross Screen Print and get your tickets.

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0: Work on building a new R.K. McDonald nursing home in the Antigonish area is going well. CEO Terry McIntyre says the building is on schedule and on budget. Construction began last year and is set to be completed in July 2028. McIntyre says it's a large structure and will be home to 144 residents. It is being built in a 13-acre lot on the Church Street extension adjacent to the West River. McIntyre says the goal is to make it a welcoming facility, not only for residents, but for visitors as well.
2: What's going to really be an attractant to the building is that main entrance. When you first come in, we have to show that that building exudes compassion and care. We don't want a brass-covered institutional building. We need something that welcomes visitors, makes them feel at ease, because a lot of times visiting in long-term care isn't easy. It can be tough. And so we really want to make sure in the design, when you come in those main doors, that you feel at home.
0: McIntyre says the design team has done a good job in getting as much sunlight into the facility as possible. He adds there will be three courtyards in the building. The town of Antigonish will be carrying out extensive roadway patching beginning on Tuesday. Work will start on Main Street near Elm and will continue by Court Street and College Street. Parking restrictions will be in place and traffic control will be active. Work will continue along Fairview, Highland Drive, Braymore Avenue, and Hawthorne. Traffic control will be in place. The town hopes to complete the work by the end of August. Patching is weather dependent. More information is available on the town's website and social media channels. The Royal Canadian Air Force is still looking for an Ontario pilot who police say took off Friday morning from the Oshawa Airport east of Toronto and didn't return. The military says the search area is to the east of Orillia near Balsam Lake between Lake Simcoe and Bob Cajun. The overdue aircraft was a home-built blue and yellow plane. Durham Regional Police have identified the missing 73-year-old pilot only as David and said he is an experienced pilot who often flies in the Kawartha Lakes area. A Quebec university is spearheading efforts to better prepare Canada for future pandemics. Scientists at a lab at Polytechnique Montreal are developing scalable vaccine and medicine production techniques. Launched in 2024, the Ramp Up Initiative aims to address critical workforce and supply chain challenges. Head researcher Gregory DiCrescenzo says the coordination between government, academia, and industry is key to avoiding past pandemic missteps. XFM weather, sun and cloud today, a high of 24. The humidex, it'll feel like 27. UV index high. Mainly cloudy tonight with a chance of showers. Fog patches developing near midnight, a low of 17. Tomorrow, cloudy with a chance of showers. Risk of a thunder shower in the afternoon. Fog patches dissipating in the morning. A high of 25 with a humidex, it'll feel like 30. UV index moderate. In New Glasgow, it's 17. In Port Hawkesbury, it's 18. And in Antigonish, it's 22. In XFM sports, athletes with ties to the Antigonish and New Glasgow areas picked up medals at the Special Olympics Canada National Games in Medicine Hat, Alberta. The games wrapped up over the weekend. The Nova Scotia athletes are due to return home this morning. Track and field athlete Lisa Luschner of Antigonish took two silver medals in the 4x400-meter relay and the 400 meters, and bronze in the 200 meters. Ryan Carney of Antigonish won silver in golf. Justin Savage of New Glasgow captured bronze, also in golf. Track and field athlete Christina Richard, formerly of Antigonish, who now runs for Lunenburg Queens Special Olympics, won gold in the 200 and 400 meters and silver in the 4x400 meters. Nova Scotia athletes garnered 56 medals at these games, 22 gold, 20 silver, and 14 bronze. The Antigonish U15 girls are coming home as Provincial A softball champions. The team went a perfect 5-0 over the weekend, defeating Cape Breton West 13-3 in the semifinal before battling back to edge Brookfield 16-15 in the championship game. In the AGR playoffs for the Caper Development AGR League, it was the Heatherton Warriors 6-5 over the Arisag Blues in semifinal action. The other semi saw the St. Andrews Flyers over the Pompkin Acadians 4-3. It's 10:05, the most local news and sports anytime at 989xfm.ca.

Eric Clapton. From 1978, Lay Down Sally. And from 1986, from his Graceland album, Paul Simon. And you can call me Al. 1 week from today, we might call you a winner. On the 24th, we're making the draw for the weekend passes, two of them, for the YQM Country Fest in Dieppe, New Brunswick, on the 27th, 28th, and 29th. 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Qualify through the contest section. 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

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Nothing but hits.

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0: evergreen. 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
2: XFM weather, a mix of sun and cloud today with a high of 24. The UV index will be high, mainly cloudy and a chance of showers tonight with fog patches overnight and a low of 17. On Tuesday, more cloud, a good chance of showers through the day, plus the risk of a thunder shower in the afternoon, the high 25. That's your forecast from 98.9 XFM.

Bare Naked Ladies there and Get in Line. Speaking of which, Get in Line at Starbucks. They note the pumpkin spice latte is going to be back on the menu as of next week. Yep. Seems to get earlier every year, doesn't it? But along with the pumpkin spice latte, they're also doing an iced pumpkin cream shaken espresso, a pumpkin spice chai, and an iced banana bread flavored latte. Why? Did somebody dare somebody to make that? I mean, I like banana bread. I like coffee. I've never dipped my banana bread in my coffee. Would that work? Here's Doug and the Slugs, Tomcat Prowl.

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1: Oh, hey, how'd that promotion meeting go with Mr. Johnson?
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Rascal Flatts from 2017, yours if you want it. I'm John LeBlanc, and if you want a pair of 12-inch wood-fired pizzas provided by the Main Street Cafe at the Maritime Inn, don't forget to qualify for Main Street Monday. Shadow's going to make another draw during the lunch hour today among all those people that have liked and commented and shared that Main Street Monday Facebook post. Go to facebook.com/989XFMannouncers and do that. We might be sending you some good news, pizza-wise, from the Maritime Inn and the Main Street Cafe. Bonnie Tyler now, holding out for some pizzas. I mean, a hero.

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0: 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I'm Ken Kingston for Leslie's Finery.
1: Leslie's Finery. 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
0: Wreaths from the 50th Siemens Memorial Service in Cancel were laid at sea during a ceremony in Chelyabuktu Bay on Sunday. The wreaths were collected by members of the Cancel Lions Club and taken to Whitman's Wharf and passed out to local boats that participated in a boat parade. In all, 50 boats joined the lead boat, Sea Thunder, with Captain Garth Mead for the boat parade, circling Cancel Harbor before heading out to Chelyabuktu Bay. Following a moment of silence, wreaths were placed at sea by members of the Lions Club, a lay minister, and Captain Garth Mead in memory of lost fishermen and women. Other boats in the parade then placed wreaths and flowers at sea. Two Halifax residents are joining national calls by tenancy advocates for the federal government to establish indoor temperature caps. Miriam Williams says she and her husband had to use 6 box fans in their high-rise apartment to beat a massive heat wave last week. They were one of several protesters at the Halifax Commons splash pad last month, urging government action to tackle extreme heat risks. Nova Scotia's government says it's up to building owners to set rules for supplementary air conditioning units and noted landlords are required to keep rentals safe and fit for habitation. Statistics Canada says the annual rate of inflation accelerated to 3% in July. Last month saw motorists once again paying more to fill up their tanks as well as paying more for air travel and travel tours. Inflation had cooled to 2.8% in June as the U.S. and Iran worked towards a peace agreement. But the fresh conflict in the Gulf region in July pushed global gas and fuel prices higher again. The July inflation figures are the Bank of Canada's last look at price data before it makes its next interest rate decision in early September. Canada's top trade negotiators stuck around Washington for the weekend as Wednesday's new U.S. tariff threat looms. Canada-U.S. Trade Minister Dominic LeBlanc and Chief Negotiator Janice Charette met virtually with U.S. Trade Representative Jameson Greer for an hour on Sunday. An evening statement from an aide to LeBlanc says the meeting was constructive and discussions are continuing. More from Canadian Press reporter Karen Rebo.
3: Talks have intensified in recent weeks since U.S. President Donald Trump signed an executive order to impose 50% tariffs this Wednesday that would apply to a variety of goods from cement to hockey sticks. The Americans said the new levies were a response to provincial bans on U.S. liquor, the supply-managed dairy system, and quotas on some U.S. vehicles. The meeting took place virtually because Sunday was Greer's birthday.
0: On Friday, Greer said talks have been constructive, but insisted Canada must lift its retaliatory measures to avoid the new tariffs. He says the U.S. has had major trade issues with Canada for decades. XFM weather, sun and cloud today, a high of 24 with a humidex. It'll feel like 27. UV index high. Tonight, mainly cloudy with a chance of showers, fog patches developing near midnight. And a low of 17. Tomorrow, cloudy with a chance of showers. Risk of a thunder shower in the afternoon. Fog patches dissipating in the morning. And a high of 25 with a humidex. It'll feel like 30. UV index moderate. In New Glasgow, it's 20. In Port Hawkesbury, it's 19. And in Antigonish, it is 23 degrees. In XFM sports, in semifinal action in the AGR League. Yesterday, it was the Hetherton Warriors over the Arisag Blues 6-5, while the St. Andrews Flyers down the Palmkit Acadians 4-3. The Antigonish U15 girls are coming home as Provincial A softball champions. The teams won a perfect 5-0 over the weekend, defeating Cape Breton West 13-3 in a semifinal before battling back to edge Brookfield 16-15 in the championship game. Alexis Turner was named the tournament's top hitter, while Julia McClellan earned Provincial MVP honors. And in Major League Baseball, the Blue Jays fell to the New York Yankees in 10 innings by a score of 4-3. In the Canadian Premier League, Toronto beat Halifax 4-3. It's 11:05, the most local news and sports anytime at 989xfm.ca.

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1: XFM weather, a mix of sun and cloud today with a high of 24. The UV index will be high, mainly cloudy and a chance of showers tonight with fog patches overnight and a low of 17. On Tuesday, more cloud, a good chance of showers through the day, plus the risk of a thunder shower in the afternoon, the high 25. That's your forecast from 98.9 XFM.

0: Oxley Workman there. We will still need a song. And Alanna Miles, too, with A Lover of Mine. Mark this one on your calendar. On Friday night, August the 21st, at the Arisaig Hall, they're doing a family movie night outdoors. 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They're going to be showing the film Hoppers. And the admission is free, but they will have refreshments, including popcorn, fresh lemonade, and hot dogs on site. So again, this is the Arisaig Hall on Friday night. Movie starts at dusk, so roughly around 8:30 p.m.
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0: in the Blowfish. I will wait and warrant and heaven. I'm John LeBlanc, and that's about my time for today. Remember, Paul's back to do his regular run starting tomorrow. And Shadow is in for his regular Monday afternoon stay, which includes, of course, an awarding of some pizzas for Main Street Monday. Qualifications are still open.
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0: Work on building a new R.K. McDonald nursing home in the Antigonish area is going well. CEO Terry McIntyre says the building is on schedule and on budget. Construction began last year and is set to be completed in July 2028. McIntyre says it's a large structure and will be home to 144 residents. It is being built on a 13-acre lot on the Church Street extension, adjacent to the West River. McIntyre says the goal is to make it a welcoming facility, not only for residents, but for visitors as well.
2: What's going to really be an attractant to the building is that main entrance. When you first come in, we have to show that that building exudes compassion and care. We don't want a brass-covered institutional building. We need something that welcomes visitors, makes them feel at ease, because a lot of times visiting in long-term care isn't easy. It can be tough. And so we really want to make sure in the design, when you come in those main doors, that you feel at home.
0: McIntyre says the design team has done a good job in getting as much sunlight into the facility as possible. He adds, there will be three courtyards in the building. Wreaths from the 50th Siemens Memorial Service in Canso were laid at sea during a ceremony in Chedabucto Bay on Sunday. The wreaths were collected by members of the Canso Lions Club and taken to Whitman's Wharf and passed out to local boats that participated in a boat parade. In all, 50 boats joined lead boat Sea Thunder with Captain Garth Mead for the boat parade, circling Canso Harbor before heading out to Chedabucto Bay. Following a moment of silence, wreaths were placed at sea by members of the Lions Club, a lay minister, and Captain Garth Mead in memory of lost fishermen and women. Other boats in the parade then placed wreaths and flowers at sea. The town of Antigonish will be carrying out extensive roadway patching beginning on Tuesday. Work will start on Main Street near Elm and will continue by Court Street and College Street. Parking restrictions will be in place and traffic control will be active. Work will continue along Fairview, Highland Drive, Braymore Avenue, and Hawthorne. Traffic control will be in place. The town hopes to complete the work by the end of August. Patching is weather dependent. More information is available on the town's website and social media channels. Cape Breton University is getting almost $500,000 over 5 years to establish an international network devoted to Indigenous research. The grant comes from the Federal Social Sciences and Humanities Research Council. And the project will connect scholars, diplomats, and community leaders in Cape Breton, British Columbia, New Zealand, and Mexico. The initiative is known as Indigenous Pathways for Research in Higher Education. Statistics Canada says the annual rate of inflation accelerated to 3% in July, as drivers were once again paying more to fill up their tanks.
3: Inflation had cooled to 2.8% in June as the U.S. and Iran worked toward a peace agreement, but fresh conflict in the Gulf region in July pushed global gas prices higher again. Stackhan says consumers were also paying more for airfares and travel tours last month as the energy shock made jet fuel more expensive and the FIFA World Cup drove up demand to U.S. destinations. Canadians found some relief in the grocery aisles, though, as annual price hikes on food bought from the store cooled sharply to 3.1% in July from 3.9% previously. Michelle Zedekian, The Canadian Press.
0: Nova Scotia's inflation rate in July was 5%, the highest in the country. In June, it was 4.7%. 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
0: XFM weather, sun and cloud today, a high of 24. With the Humidex, it'll feel like 27, UV index high. Tonight, mainly cloudy with a chance of showers, fog patches developing near midnight, a low 17. Tomorrow, cloudy with a chance of showers, risk of a thunder shower in the afternoon, fog patches dissipating in the morning, and a high of 25. With the Humidex, it'll feel like 30, UV index moderate. The outlook for Wednesday, showers in the mainland, periods of rain on Cape Breton, a high of 24. For Thursday and Friday, cloudy in the mainland, sun and cloud in Cape Breton, a high of 24. In New Glasgow, it's 21. In Port Hawkesbury, it's 21. And in Antigonish, it is 24 degrees.
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0: Here are today's funeral announcements. We regret to announce the death of Mandy Dawn Rudolph of Indian Harbor Lake, Geismar County, which occurred Saturday, August 15th at St. Mary's Memorial Hospital, Sherbrooke. Visitation will be held Tuesday from 7 to 9 p.m. in the Indian Harbor Lake Pentecostal Church, from where a funeral service will be held Wednesday at 2 p.m. with Pastor Terry Rideout officiating. Burial will be held in Sunset Rest Cemetery, Indian Harbor Lake. Funeral arrangements are under the dignified and compassionate care of G.W. Gifford Funeral Home, 17545 Highway 316, Country Harbor. Online condolences may be made at www.gwgriffin.com. And the death of Gordon Frederick Randall, age 92, formerly of Bayfield, Antigonish County, occurred June 7th in Ontario. A celebration of life will be held Wednesday, August 19th from 4 to 5 p.m. at the Bayfield Community Center, Bayfield Beach Road. A private funeral for the family will be held earlier that day, with burial in St. Matthew's United Church Cemetery, Afton. A full obituary of the late Gordon Frederick Randall can be found online at Barnes Memorial Funeral Home Limited, Whitby, Ontario.
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0: In XFM Sports, the Antigonish Angels won the Baseball Nova Scotia 18UA Tier 2 Provincial Championship on Sunday in Halifax, defeating the Myra Road Rangers 7-2 in the final. The gold medal is the second consecutive one for the 18U team, which won all five games on the weekend. The Antigonish U15 girls are coming home as Provincial A softball champions. The teams went a perfect 5-0 over the weekend, defeating Cape Breton West 13-3 in the semifinal before battling back to edge Brookfield 16-15 in the championship game. Victor County athlete Sam Reed is set to represent Canada in the Rugby Sevens at the upcoming FISU World Championships in South Africa. The River John native plays rugby for the Acadia Axe women in the AUS. The Sydney Mines Highland Games, with athletes from across the province taking part. Bryden McLean of Cheticamp took the novice men's division of the Highland Games, while Todd Miller of Orangedale received the Strong Farmer Award. The games were dedicated to Art Webster. Athletes with ties to the Antigonish and New Glasgow areas picked up medals at the Special Olympics Canada National Games in Medicine Hat, Alberta. Track and field athlete Lisa Lushner of Antigonish took two silver medals in the 4x400 relay and the 400 meters, and bronze in the 200 meters. Ryan Carney of Antigonish won silver in golf. Justin Savage of New Glasgow captured bronze also in golf. Track and field athlete Christina Richard, formerly of Antigonish, who now runs for Lunenburg Queens Special Olympics, won gold in the 200 and 400 meters and silver in the 4x400 meters. Nova Scotia athletes garnered 56 medals at these games, 22 gold, 20 silver, and 14 bronze. The Toronto Blue Jays have a chance to recharge before continuing their playoff push. The Jays are off after going 11-6 over a stretch of games on 17 straight days. The successful run put the Jays in a mix for an American League wildcard spot entering the second half of August. The Tampa Bay Rays look to avoid a four-game sweep at home when they take on the Baltimore Orioles today. The American League leading Rays dropped the first of three games of the series after returning from an unbeaten nine-game road trip. Baltimore is a half game up on Texas and one game ahead of Toronto in the race for the last AL wild card spot. It's 12:11, the most local news and sports anytime at 989xfm.ca.

0: Good afternoon, 98.9 XFM. Nothing but hits. Happy Monday, August the 17th today. Third week of August. We've only got 2 weeks left. It's a bit of a, longer month, but there's only 2 days of that last week there, right, on the 30th and 31st. So yes, you've got this week and next week to enjoy your summer. And we want to make that every bit as good as we can. We've got lots of contests that I'll get into, YQM being a big one. That'll be happening for the end of the summer. And depending on what you enjoy for lunch or dinner, we might be right up your alley there with our Maritime in Antigonish pizzas. That's our Main Street Monday contest that we do on Facebook. 98.9 XFM announcers, I don't know what you like to pack for lunch there. Maybe it's going to be some leftovers. Maybe you pack something fresh every single day. But maybe you want to win a pizza, and that could be your lucky winnings for today. All you have to do is head over to Facebook, 98.9 XFM announcers, comment, like, and share. And then later on this hour, we're going to give away those two 12-inch pizzas like we do every Monday. Well, at least during the summertime, Main Street Monday does go away as the seasons change. But enough about that bad news. I've got some Michael Bublé and Street Heart coming up after the break. You enjoy.
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1: After 30 incredible years of owning Down to Earth Art Gallery and with hearts full of mixed emotions, Gerard and Elaine are thrilled to announce their retirement at the end of January 2027 and will be closing the gallery. They will sincerely miss their wonderful clients, many of whom have become dear friends. As part of celebrating their 30 years of business, they're holding their last Alan Sillaboy show with more than 40 original works of art from August 20th to the 24th. Alan Sillaboy was the first artist to partner with Down to Earth Art 30 years ago, and they've been exhibiting his amazing artwork ever since. They're using this show as a way to thank their loyal collectors of Alan's work. Any customer who has purchased an Alan Sillaboy original from them over the last 30 years will have the opportunity to purchase from this show at a 25% saving. Alan will be in the gallery Thursday and Friday evening, August 20th and 21st, from 6 until 8, and again Saturday afternoon from 2 until 4. Down to Earth Art Gallery in Fine Framing, 240 Main Street, Antigonish, next to the Royal Bank.
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4: XFM weather. A mix of sun and cloud with a chance of showers this afternoon. Wind becoming south, 20 kilometers per hour, gusting to 40 with a high of 24, with the humid index it'll feel like 27 and a UV index of high. Mainly cloudy this evening with a chance of showers. Fog patches developing near midnight. Wind south 20 to 40 kilometers per hour with a low of 17. For tomorrow, cloudy with a chance of showers and a risk of a thunder shower in the afternoon. Fog patches dissipating in the morning, a high of 25 with a humid index of 30 and a UV index of moderate. And there's a look at your forecast on 98.9 XFM.

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0: 1250 with the Parachute Club and Act of an Innocent on 98.9 XFM. And it's time to award our Main Street Monday winner. That is going to be the recipient of two 12-inch pizzas of your choice, their choice, of at the Maritime in Antigonish. Remember, these are wood-fired. You can enjoy them outside on the patio while there's some great weather still left for summer here. The winner today for commenting, liking, and sharing on our Facebook, 98.9XFM Announcers, is Justin McDonnell. You're the lucky winner. Take somebody out there. Enjoy those two 12-inch pizzas from the Maritime in Antigonish, all part of our Main Street Mondays. Every Monday, at least for the summer here, we get to give away those pizzas. So watch out for next week's post. Comment, like, and share, and you could be the next lucky winner.
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0: 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I'm Matt Draper.
1: The following is a notice from the town of Antigonish. The town begins pothole patching Tuesday, August 18th, and will continue until the end of the month. Work will start on Main Street near Elm Street, continuing to include Court and College Streets. Parking restrictions and traffic control will be in place on Main Street. During the second week, crews will move to Fairview Street, Highland Drive, Braymore Avenue, and Hawthorne Street. Please note this work is weather permitting. For weekly updates, visit townofantigonish.ca or follow the Town of Antigonish on Facebook and Instagram.
0: In XFM News, work on building a new R.K. McDonald nursing home in the Antigonish area is going well. CEO Terry McIntyre said the building is on schedule and on budget. Construction began last year and is set to be completed in July of 2028. McIntyre says it's a large structure and it will be home to 144 residents. It is being built on a 13-acre lot on the Church Street extension adjacent to the West River. McIntyre says the goal is to make it a welcoming facility, not only for residents, but for visitors as well.
2: What's going to really be an attraction to the building is that main entrance. When you first come in, we have to show that that building exudes compassion and care. We don't want a brass-covered institutional building. We need something that welcomes visitors, makes them feel at ease, because a lot of times visiting in long-term care isn't easy. It can be tough. And so we really want to make sure in the design, when you come in those main doors, that you feel at home.
0: McIntyre says the design team has done a good job in getting as much sunlight into the facility as possible. He adds there will be three courtyards in the building. RCMP on Prince Edward Island say about one-third of all child exploitation investigations now involve AI-generated content. The police force says the technology is being used to generate or manipulate images of young people. It says it's becoming harder to tell the difference between the AI material as it is so realistic. AI-generated material is treated the same as real depictions under Canadian law. Higher gas prices get a large chunk of the blame for Canada's inflation rate rising to 3% in July. Statistics Canada says the country's overall inflation rate ticked up, even with some signs of price relief in the grocery store. Taking gasoline out of the equation, StatCan says the consumer price index rose 2.2% in July for a third consecutive month. BMO senior economist says this month's price data should show some reversals now that the World Cup is over and gas prices have receded over the first half of August. In XFM weather today, sun and cloud, a high of 24, a humidex of 27, and a UV index of high. Tonight, mainly cloudy with a chance of showers. Fog patches developing near midnight with a low of 17. Tomorrow, cloudy with a chance of showers. Risk of a thundershower in the afternoon. Fog patches dissipating in the morning with a high of 25, a humidex of 30, and a UV index of moderate. Currently in New Glasgow, it's 22 degrees. In Port Hawkesbury, it's 23 degrees. And in Antigonish, it's 24 degrees. In XFM Sports, athletes with ties to the Antigonish and New Glasgow areas picked up medals at the Special Olympics, Canada National Games, and Medicine Hat Alberta. Track and field athlete Lisa Lushner of Antigonish took two silver medals and a bronze. Ryan Carney of Antigonish won silver in golf. Justin Savage of New Glasgow captured bronze, also in golf. Track and field athlete Christina Richard, formerly of Antigonish, won gold in the 200 and 400 meters and silver in the 4x400. The Sydney Mines Highland Games with athletes from across the province took part last weekend. Brian McLean of Cheticamp took the novice men's division of the Highland Games, while Todd Middler of Orangedale received the Strong Farmer Award. The games were dedicated to Art Webster. The Toronto Blue Jays have a chance to recharge before continuing their playoff push. The Jays are off after going 11-6 over a stretch of games on 17 straight days. The successful run put the Jays in the mix for the American League wildcard spot entering the second half of August. It's 104, the most local news and sports, anytime at 98.9xfm.ca.

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0: 1993 with that one. Gowan, Where There's Time for Love on 98.9 XFM. My name is Shadow, cruising along with you this Monday, August the 17th today. Coming up for tomorrow morning, Churchville Hall is putting on a coffee social there. That's 1054 Irish Mountain Road in Churchville. That's where the hall is located. And it's $5 each, inviting everybody down for that morning coffee. Meet some new friends if you have that, or invite some old ones to enjoy the coffee social at the Churchville Hall tomorrow morning. And we've got more hits coming up this hour with some Kenny Loggins and Phil Collins back to back. Gotta love that.
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1: XFM weather. A mix of sun and cloud with a chance of showers this afternoon. Wind becoming south, 20 kilometers per hour, gusting to 40 with a high of 24. With the humid X, it'll feel like 27 and a UV index of high. Mainly cloudy this evening with a chance of showers. Fog patches developing near midnight. Wind south 20 to 40 kilometers per hour with a low of 17. For tomorrow, cloudy with a chance of showers and a risk of a thundershower in the afternoon. Fog patches dissipating in the morning. A high of 25 with a humid X of 30 and a UV index of moderate. And there's a look at your forecast on 98.9 XFM.

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0: 99XFM with some John Fogerty, the old man down the road, some Miami Sound Machine and Conga before that. The Red Cross is looking for volunteers. They're putting on a recruitment event coming up for Wednesday, August the 19th from 10 until noon. And they're going to be putting on that Community Health Equipment Loan Program, hosting a volunteer recruitment event. They're looking for community members interested in giving their time, skills, and making that meaningful difference. They're also going to be highlighting volunteer opportunities, including the administrative support volunteer, warehouse and maintenance technician volunteer, and other volunteer opportunities across their program. All you got to do is drop in. That, again, will be happening at the Antigonish Town and County Library for Wednesday Red Cross volunteer recruitment event. Head out there, find out some more, see if you can be a help.
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0: 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I'm Matt Draper for Leslie's Finery.
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0: In XFM News, regional emergency management organizations across Nova Scotia received funding from the provincial government today. Antigonish Remo got $40,000 to support operational continuity during a leadership transition and to strengthen long-term emergency management capacity. Guysborough Remo picked up $60,000 to establish Remo capacity and hire an emergency management coordinator. Pictou Remo received $120,000 to update operating procedures, develop training programs and support, and full-time Remo director position. Western Cape Breton got $80,000 to support Remo formation and hire a full-time coordinator. All projects also picked up municipal and Remo contributions as well. Wreaths from the 50th Siemens Memorial Service in Canso were laid at sea during a ceremony in Chittabucto Bay on Sunday. The wreaths were collected by members of the Canso Lions Club and taken to Whitman's Wharf and passed out to local boats that participated in a boat parade. In all, 50 boats lined the joined lead boat Sea Thunder with Captain Garth Mead for the boat parade, circling Canso Harbor before heading out to Chittabucto Bay. Following a moment of silence, wreaths were placed at sea by members of the Lions Club, a lay minister, and Captain Garth Mead in memory of lost fishermen and women. Other boats in the parade then placed wreaths and flowers at sea. In XFM weather, today, sun and cloud, a high of 24, a humidex of 27, and a UV index of high. Tonight, mainly cloudy with a chance of showers, fog patches developing near midnight with a low of 17. Tomorrow, cloudy with a chance of showers, risk of a thundershower in the afternoon, fog patches dissipating in the morning, a high of 25, a humidex of 30, and a UV index of moderate. Currently in New Glasgow, it's 22 degrees, in Port Hawkesbury, it's 23 degrees, and in Antigonish, it's 24 degrees. In XFM Sports, St. of X University are inviting folks to the Amelia Saputo Center on Thursday, August 20th for the dedication of the Dr. John Packy McFarland Sports Heritage Room. McFarland is a former athletic director with the university. Pictou County athlete Sam Reed is set to represent Canada in Rugby Sevens at the upcoming FISU World Championships in South Africa. The River John native plays rugby for the Acadian Axe women in the AUS. The Antigonish Angels won the Baseball Nova Scotia 18U A Tier 2 Provincial Championship Sunday in Halifax, defeating the Mira Road Rangers 7-2 in the final. The gold medal is the second consecutive one for the team, which won all five games on the road. Former St. of X X-Men hockey forward Cole Stewart is heading overseas to play with the Fife Flyers of the Elite Ice Hockey League. Stewart had 21 points for the X-Men over two seasons. It's 204, the most local news and sports, anytime at 98.9xfm.ca.

0: Good afternoon, 99XFM. Kim Mitchell, Expedition Sailor there for you. Sitting at 220 this Monday and inviting you back to the station here as we're doing our backpacks and snacks for kids. We're located 5663 Highway number 7, open till 5 p.m. Monday through Thursday, 4 o'clock on Fridays there. We've had lots of donations as we normally do with this program, which is amazing. Of course, we've included snacks this year around, so definitely bring in some snacks. That's the big one that we're hoping to push because though they're perishable, they go through them very quickly. If anybody has those little ones, you know how very fast and how many snacks you need to have with inside your house just to keep them happy. So anything from granola bars, healthy stuff as well, like fruit cups, you know, whatever is in those individuals or multi-pack, as long as they're non-perishable, drop them off at the station all the way till 5 o'clock. We'd love to take a picture of you, but you don't have to. So if that's holding you back, don't worry about any of the photos. But if the photo is going to bring you in, we'll take a photo of you as well.
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1: XFM weather, a mix of sun and cloud with a chance of showers this afternoon. Wind becoming south, 20 kilometers per hour, gusting to 40 with a high of 24, with the humid index it'll feel like 27 and a UV index of high. Mainly cloudy this evening with a chance of showers. Fog patches developing near midnight. Wind south 20 to 40 kilometers per hour with a low of 17. For tomorrow, cloudy with a chance of showers and a risk of a thundershower in the afternoon. Fog patches dissipating in the morning, a high of 25 with a humid index of 30 and a UV index of moderate. And there's a look at your forecast on 98.9 XFM.

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Summer bucket list, the beach, family and friends, vacation and 98.9 nothing but hits. Take us along. We're portable, and we don't take up too much space.

0: Bob Cajun for ya. By Canada's rock band, The Tragically Hip. Now, I got some information about that here. Coming up Saturday, CBC is actually going to be re-airing the original concert that they had there. It's a 10-year anniversary. Definitely something, if you didn't have a chance to catch it the first time around, you're going to want to see that. 7 o'clock local time is when CBC is putting that on there, and it is going to be a sight to see. I can't believe it's been 10 years since that concert, 9 years since Gord Downie has passed away. He passed in October of 2017. Can't believe that anniversary is about to be coming up again. But take that in for what it is. Coming up for Saturday there, enjoy yourself and maybe take in that Gord Downie Tragically Hip concert. It is a once-in-a-lifetime experience. However, for Thursday, you've got Teen Burgers Help Beat MS. That's right. It's back every year there at the local A&W here. So make sure you head over to your local A&W, grab yourself a Teen Burger. That way, $2 from every Teen Burger helps go to Beat MS. And little known fact about that, Canada has the largest number of MS cases in the world. So definitely want to support them in any way that we can.
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0: Good afternoon from the XFM newsroom. Matt Draper. Work on building a new R.K. McDonald nursing home in the Antigonish area is going well. CEO Terry McIntyre says the building is on schedule and on budget. Construction began last year and is set to be completed in July of 2028. McIntyre says it is a large structure and it will be home to 144 residents. It is being built on a 13-acre lot on the Church Street extension adjacent to the West River. McIntyre says the goal is to make a welcoming facility not only for residents, but for visitors as well.
1: What's going to really be an attraction to the building is that main entrance. When you first come in, we have to show that that building exudes compassion and care. We don't want a brass-covered institutional building. We need something that welcomes visitors, makes them feel at ease, because a lot of times visiting in long-term care isn't easy. It can be tough. And so we really want to make sure in the design, when you come in those main doors, that you feel at home.
0: McIntyre says the design team has done a good job in getting as much sunlight into the facility as possible. He adds there will be three courtyards in the building. Higher gas prices get a large chunk of the blame for Canada's inflation rate rising to 3% in July. Statistics Canada says the country's overall inflation rate ticked up even with some signs of price relief in the grocery store. Taking gasoline out of the equation, StatCan says the consumer price index rose 2.2% in July for a third consecutive month. BMO senior economist Robert Kavcik says the month's price data should show some reversals now that the World Cup is over and gas prices have receded over the first half of August. In XFM weather today, sun and cloud, high at 24, humidex at 27, and a UV index of high. Tonight, mainly cloudy with a chance of showers, fog patches developing near midnight with a low of 17. Tomorrow, cloudy with a chance of showers, risk of a thunder shower in the afternoon, fog patches dissipating in the morning, a high of 25, a humidex of 30, and a UV index of moderate. Currently in Glasgow, it's 22 degrees, in Prague, it's 23 degrees, and in Antigonish, it's 24 degrees. In XFM Sports, athletes with ties to the Antigonish and New Glasgow areas picked up medals at the Special Olympics Canada National Games in Medicine Hat, Alberta. Track and field athlete Lisa Lushner of Antigonish took two silver medals in the 4x400 relay and the 400 meters and bronze in the 200 meters. Ryan Kearney of Antigonish won silver in golf. Justin Savage of New Glasgow captured bronze, also in golf. Track and field athlete Christina Richard, formerly of Antigonish, won gold in the 200 and 400 meter and silver in the 4x400. Nova Scotia athletes garnered 56 medals at the Games, 22 gold, 20 silver, and 14 bronze. The Sydney Mines Highland Games happened over the weekend with athletes from across the province taking part. Bryden McLean of Cheticamp took the novice men's division of the Highland Games, while Todd Miller of Orangedale received the Strong Firmer Award. The games were dedicated to Art Webster. The Toronto Blue Jays have a chance to recharge before counting their playoff push. The Jays are off after going 11-6 over a stretch of games on 17 straight days. The successful run put the Jays in the mix for an American League wildcard spot entering the second half of August. It's 304, the most local news and sports, anytime at 98.9xfm.ca.

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0: Glass Tiger with I Will Be There, 98.9 XFM. And I'm going to tell you where to be this weekend. You're going to want to play some Pumpkin Chase the Ace. They've got $20,529 on the line for this upcoming weekend, August the 22nd, Saturday at 7:30. Only 26 cards left in that deck. Somebody's going to be $20,000 richer here shortly as it continues to grow. You can get your tickets at the Pumpkin Community Center where they do the draw. Monastery Petrican, Gary's Groceries, Hawthorne Convenience, Highland Home Building Center, McDonald Convenience, and Ross Screen Print all selling those tickets for Pumpkin's Chase the Ace. Draws every Saturday at 7:30, at least while there's still a jackpot to draw for.
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3: XFM weather. A mix of sun and cloud with a chance of showers this afternoon. Wind becoming south, 20 kilometers per hour, gusting to 40 with a high of 24. With the humid index, it'll feel like 27 and a UV index of high. Mainly cloudy this evening with a chance of showers. Fog patches developing near midnight. Wind south 20 to 40 kilometers per hour with a low of 17. For tomorrow, cloudy with a chance of showers and a risk of a thundershower in the afternoon. Fog patches dissipating in the morning. A high of 25 with a humidex of 30 and a UV index of moderate. And there's a look at your forecast on 98.9 XFM.

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0: Going back to 1976 with Peter Frampton's Show Me the Way on 98.9 XFM. Some Kyle Dunn with the Jean Jacket before that. Kenzieville Community Center is putting on a fun day this Saturday from 11 until 2 p.m., inviting down those kids with some local music as well as the face painting. They're going to have a rubber ducky race, $10 each. Starts for 1 o'clock, and that will be available through the LBR and through committee members, so that way you can get those advance sale tickets only. So if you want to participate in the rubber ducky race at the Kenzieville Community Center, make sure you get those advance tickets, $10 each, at LBR and through committee members. First prize is up to $250, going all the way for second and third prizes at $150 and $100 there. Either way, it is going to be a fun time with a tug-of-war competition. They've got a foam machine, the bouncy castle, and a big old barbecue. They're also going to be putting on the 6-kilometer road race. Just a big day for Kenzieville Community Center, putting on that family fun day this Saturday at 11 o'clock.
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Good afternoon from the XFM Newsroom. I'm Matt Draper. In XFM News, regional emergency management organizations across Nova Scotia received funding from the provincial government today. Antigonish Remo got $40,000 to support operational continuity during a leadership transition and to strengthen long-term emergency management capacity. Guysborough Remo picked up $60,000 to establish Remo capacity and hire an emergency management coordinator. Pictou Remo received $120,000 to update operating procedures, develop training programs, and support a full-time Remo position. Western Cape Breton got $80,000 to support Remo formation and hire a full-time coordinator. All projects also picked up municipal and Remo contributions as well. Wreaths from the 50th Siemens Memorial Service in Canso were laid at sea during a ceremony in Chedabucto Bay on Sunday. The wreaths were collected by members of the Canso Lions Club and taken to Whitman's Wharf and passed out to local boats that participated in a boat parade. In all, 50 boats joined the lead boat Sea Thunder with Captain Garth Mead for the boat parade, circling Canso Harbor before heading out to Chedabucto Bay. Following a moment of silence, wreaths were placed at sea by members of the Lions Club, a lay minister, and Captain Garth Mead in memory of lost fishermen and women. Other boats in the parade then placed wreaths and flowers at sea. Cape Breton University is getting almost $500,000 over 5 years to establish an international network devoted to Indigenous research. The grant comes from the Federal Social Sciences and Humanities Research Council. The project will connect scholars, diplomats, and community leaders in Cape Breton, British Columbia, New Zealand, and Mexico. The initiative is known as Indigenous Pathways for Research in Higher Education. In XFM weather tonight, mainly cloudy with a chance of showers, fog patches developing near midnight with a low of 17. Tomorrow, cloudy with a chance of showers, risk of a thundershower in the afternoon, fog patches dissipating in the morning with a high of 25 and a Humidex of 30 with a UV index of moderate. Currently in Glasgow, it's 22 degrees. In Port Hawkesbury, it's 21 degrees. And in Antigonish, it's 23 degrees. In XFM Sports, St. of X University is inviting folks to the Amelia Saputo Center on Thursday for the dedication of the Dr. John Packy McFarland Sports Heritage Room. McFarland is a former athletic director with the university. Pictou County athlete Sam Reed is set to represent Canada in Rugby Sevens at the upcoming FISU World Championships in South Africa. The River John native plays rugby for the Acadia Axe Women in the AUS. The Antigonish Angels won the Baseball Nova Scotia 18U A-Tier 2 Provincial Championship Sunday in Halifax, defeating the Myra Road Rangers 7-2. The gold medal is the second consecutive one for the team, which won all five games on the weekend. Former St. of X X-Men hockey forward Cole Stewart is heading overseas to play with the Fife Flyers of the Elite Hockey League. Stewart had 21 points for the X-Men over two seasons. The Toronto Blue Jays have a chance to recharge before continuing their playoff push. The Jays are off after going 11-6 over a stretch of games on 17 straight days. The successful run put the Jays in the mix for an American League wildcard spot entering the second half of August. It's 404, the most local news and sports, anytime at 989xfm.ca.

Yankee Top Jack in her cherry coat town. Mama and Daddy put their roots right here, cause this is where the car broke down. Yellow dog school bus kicking up red dust, kicking up

0: 418 with some Nickelback. If today was your last day, 98.9 XFM. And it's time to take a look on the town this Monday, August the 17th. 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
5: XFM weather, mainly cloudy with a chance of showers this evening. Fog patch developing near midnight, wind south 20 kilometers per hour, gusting to 40 with a low of 17. For tomorrow, mainly cloudy with a chance of showers in the morning, showers beginning in the afternoon and a risk of a thundershower. Fog patch dissipating in the morning, wind becoming southwest 20 kilometers per hour, a high of 25 with a humid index of 30 and a UV index of high. About 10 to 15 millimeters of showers for Tuesday evening and a risk of a thundershower. Fog patches overnight with a low of 19. And there's a look at your forecast on 98.9 XFM.

0: Stay right where you are, because a winning streak can begin at any time. 98.9. 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

0: Don Henley with the Dirty Laundry, 98.9 XFM. Many are heading home this Monday, possibly to do some dirty laundry. But maybe while you're on your way home, definitely stop by our Facebook page. Tomorrow, we're doing our Party for 10, brought to you by Pita Pit and Goji's. All you have to do is comment, like, and share between 4 and 5 p.m. tomorrow. I get to give away that Party for 10, all brought to you by the Pita Pit and Goji's right here in Antigonish. I've got Counting Crows and Sash Jordan coming up before 5 o'clock. And then, of course, Matt Draper's on the way with your information news updates. Stick around.
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1: 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I'm Matt Draper for Leslie's Finery.
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1: In XFM News, work on building a new R.K. McDonald nursing home in the Antigonish area is going well. CEO Terry McIntyre says the building is on schedule and on budget. Construction began last year and is said to be complete in July of 2028. McIntyre says it's a large structure and it'll be home to 144 residents. It's being built on a 13-acre lot on the Church Street extension adjacent to the West River. McIntyre says the goal is to make it a welcoming facility not only for residents but for visitors as well.
4: What's going to really be an attraction to the building is that main entrance. When you first come in, we have to show that that building exudes compassion and care. We don't want a brass-covered institutional building. We need something that welcomes visitors, makes them feel at ease, because a lot of times visiting in long-term care isn't easy. It can be tough. And so we really want to make sure in the design, when you come in those main doors, that you feel at home.
1: McIntyre says the design team has done a good job in getting as much sunlight into the facility as possible. He adds there will be three courtyards in the building. Regional emergency management organizations across Nova Scotia received funding from the provincial government today. Antigonish Remo got $40,000 to support operational continuity during a leadership transition and to strengthen long-term emergency management capacity. Guysborough Remo picked up $60,000 to establish Remo capacity and hire an emergency management coordinator. Pictou Remo received $120,000 to update operating procedures, develop training programs, and support a full-time Remo director position. Western Cape Breton got $80,000 to support Remo formation and hire a full-time coordinator. All

0: Projects also picked up municipal and Remo contributions as well. Wreaths from the 50th Seamen's Memorial Service in Kansas were laid at sea during a ceremony in Chedabucto Bay yesterday. The wreaths were collected by members of the Kansas Lions Club and taken to Whitman's Wharf and passed out to local boats that participated in a boat parade. And all 50 boats joined lead boat Sea Thunder with Captain Garth Mead for the boat parade circling Kansas Harbor before heading out to Chedabucto Bay. Following a moment of silence, wreaths were placed at sea by members of the Lions Club, a lay minister, and Captain Garth Mead in memory of the lost fishermen and women. Other boats in the parade then placed wreaths and flowers at sea. A faulty extension cord is being blamed for a shed fire last week at a farm near Lunenburg, where 10,000 chickens died last month after someone broke into a barn and deliberately turned off ventilation fans. RCMP say they are still investigating the break-in on July 25th, but confirmed that the small fire last week was not considered suspicious. Firefighters were dispatched to the farm in Pine Grove at 11 p.m. Thursday and was later determined the fire was caused by an accidental electrical fault. The fire caused minor damage and no one was injured. As for the investigation to determine who is responsible for the chickens' deaths, RCMP say no one's been charged because of a lack of evidence. The Mounties, however, are asking the public for help as they continue their investigation. Cape Breton University is getting almost $500,000 over 5 years to establish an international network devoted to Indigenous research. The grant comes from the Federal Social Sciences and Humanities Research Council. The project will connect scholars, diplomats, and community leaders in Cape Breton, BC, New Zealand, and Mexico. The initiative is known as Indigenous Pathways for Research in Higher Education. RCMP have arrested man for allegedly making threats and barricading himself inside a trailer at a campground in southwestern Nova Scotia. Police say they were called Friday to the campground in Melbourne, where they were told a man was telling campers he had guns and would release his dog to attack bystanders. When police arrived, they alleged the man barricaded himself inside the trailer with the guns. The campground was evacuated, and the man gave himself up soon after, with police seizing 3 loaded shotguns and a loaded rifle. Economists argue the latest inflation data is mild enough the Bank of Canada can focus on looming trade risks rather than fears of spreading price hikes. Statistics Canada says the annual rate of inflation rose to 3% last month, up from 2.8% in June. The numbers are the central bank's last look at price data before its next interest rate move in early September. But Desjardins Deputy Chief Economist Randall Bartlett says August inflation data so far is tracking below the 3% mark. Legal experts predict Canada's proposed social media ban for children under 16 will face a constitutional challenge. Canada joined dozens of other countries looking at restrictions after Australia became the first to ban kids from social media last year. France's top court struck down that country's social media ban for kids on Friday, calling the ban overly broad and unconstitutional. Tamir Israel with the Canadian Civil Liberties Association says Canada's proposed ban shares many of the same features as France's law. Weather is next for TNB Plumbing, Heating, and Air.
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0: NXFM weather tonight, mainly cloudy with a chance of showers. Fog patches developing near midnight with a low of 17. Tomorrow, cloudy with a chance of showers in the morning, followed by showers beginning in the morning with 5 to 10 millimeters of rainfall for Guysborough. Sun and cloud with a chance of showers in the morning with showers beginning in the afternoon for Pictou and counties. Cloudy with a chance of showers in the morning in Cape Breton with a few showers near noon for Richmond, southern Inverness, and Victoria County with a risk of thunder shower. A high of 25 with a humidex of 30 and a UV index of high. In the extended forecast, Wednesday, showers for the mainland, periods of rain for Cape Breton with a high of 24. Thursday, cloudy for the mainland, sun and cloud for Cape Breton with a high of 25. And Friday, cloudy with a high of 24. Currently in New Glasgow, it's 23 degrees. In Prokesbury, it's 21 degrees. And in Antigonish, it's 22 degrees.
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0: Here is today's funeral announcement. The death of Gordon Frederick Randall, age 92, formerly of Bayfield, Antigonish County, occurred June 7th in Ontario. A celebration of life will be held Wednesday, August 19th from 4 to 5 p.m. at the Bayfield Community Center, Bayfield Beach Road. A private funeral for family will be held earlier that day with burial in St. Matthew's United Church Cemetery, Afton. The full obituary for the late Gordon Frederick Randall can be found online at Burns Memorial Funeral Home Limited, Whitby, Ontario.
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0: NXFM Sports. The Sydney Mines Highland Games happened over the weekend with athletes from across the province taking part. Bryden McLean of Cheticamp took the novice men's division of the Highland Games, while Todd Miller of Orangedale received the Strong Farmer Award. The games were dedicated to Art Webster. St. Evex University is inviting folks to the Amelia Saputo Center on Thursday, August 20th for the dedication of the Dr. John Packy McFarland Sports Heritage Room. McFarland is a former athletic director with the university. Pictou County athlete Sam Reed is set to represent Canada in Rugby Sevens at the upcoming FISU World Championships in South Africa. The River John native plays rugby for the Acadia Axe Women in the AUS. The Antigonish Angels won the Baseball Nova Scotia U18 Tier 2 Provincial Championship Sunday in Halifax. The gold medal is the second consecutive one for the team, which won all five games on the weekend. Former St. Evex X-Men hockey forward Cole Stewart is heading overseas to play with the Fife Flyers of the Elite Ice Hockey League. Stewart had 21 points for the X-Men over two seasons. The Toronto Blue Jays have a chance to recharge before continuing their playoff push. The Jays are off after going 11-6 over a stretch of games on 17 straight days. The successful run put the Jays in the mix for an American League wildcard spot entering the second half of August. It's 5:10, the most local news and sports, anytime at 98.9xfm.ca.

0: The Rembrandts with Just the Way It Is, Baby, 98.9 XFM. Happy Monday. Believe it or not, next Monday, we're going to be doing our draw for the YQM tickets in Dieppe, Moncton, New Brunswick, of course. And that is going to be a weekend pass. So that way you can see Zach Top on Thursday, Eric Church on Friday, and Post Malone on Saturday. Of course, there's many other artists during that YQM festival as well. Those are the big headliners, though, for those 3 days. And you can go with a friend. All you have to do is head over to our website, 989xfm.ca, and fill out a ballot. Next Monday, that is August the 24th, we're going to be able to give away those passes there. That way, the 27th through the 29th, last weekend of August, you can go out there and enjoy yourself. Big shout out to Winmar Property Restoration Specialist, Annie Ganish in New Glasgow, to Coast Interiors in Annie Ganish, Sherbrooke Village, Shediac Brand Source, New Glasgow, and T&B Plumbing, Heating and Air in New Glasgow for supporting this big old contest.
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0: XFM weather. Mainly cloudy with a chance of showers this evening. Fog patch developing near midnight. Wind south 20 kilometers per hour, gusting to 40 with a low of 17. For tomorrow, mainly cloudy with a chance of showers in the morning. Showers beginning in the afternoon and a risk of a thundershower. Fog patch dissipating in the morning, wind becoming southwest 20 kilometers per hour, a high of 25 with a humidex of 30 and a UV index of high. About 10 to 15 millimeters of showers for Tuesday evening and a risk of a thundershower. Fog patches overnight with a low of 19. And there's a look at your forecast on 98.9 XFM.

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4: XFM weather, mainly cloudy with a chance of showers this evening. Fog patch developing near midnight. Wind south 20 kilometers per hour, gusting to 40 with a low of 17. For tomorrow, mainly cloudy with a chance of showers in the morning. Showers beginning in the afternoon and a risk of a thundershower. Fog patch dissipating in the morning. Wind becoming southwest 20 kilometers per hour. A high of 25 with a humid index of 30 and a UV index of high. About 10 to 15 millimeters of showers for Tuesday evening and a risk of a thundershower. Fog patches overnight with a low of 19. And there's a look at your forecast on 98.9 XFM.

0: Alive and Kicking by The Simple Minds, 98.9 XFM. Good evening, my name is Shadow. Thanks for cruising along with me this Monday, August the 17th. Just a couple more weeks left to August here, but we're going to enjoy the summer while we can. I've got Matt Draper with your information news update for coming up for 6 o'clock, and then you have the Country Top 40 coming up after that. I'm going to leave you with some Sheryl Crow and Megan Patrick. Still Loving You coming up after the break. You have yourself a great evening.
1: After 30 incredible years of owning Down to Earth Art Gallery and with hearts full of mixed emotions, Gerard and Elaine are thrilled to announce their retirement at the end of January 2027 and will be closing the gallery. They will sincerely miss their wonderful clients, many of whom have become dear friends. As part of celebrating their 30 years of business, they're holding their last Alan Sillaboy show with more than 40 original works of art from August 20th to the 24th. Alan Sillaboy was the first artist to partner with Down to Earth Art 30 years ago, and they've been exhibiting his amazing artwork ever since. They're using this show as a way to thank their loyal collectors of Alan's work. Any customer who has purchased an Alan Sillaboy original from them over the last 30 years will have the opportunity to purchase from this show at a 25% saving. Alan will be in the gallery Thursday and Friday evening, August 20th and 21st, from 6 until 8, and again Saturday afternoon from 2 until 4. Down to Earth Art Gallery in Fine Framing, 240 Main Street, Antigonish, next to the Royal Bank.
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1: The following is a notice from the town of Antigonish. The town begins pothole patching Tuesday, August 18th, and will continue until the end of the month. Work will start on Main Street near Elm Street, continuing to include Court and College Streets. Parking restrictions and traffic control will be in place on Main Street. During the second week, crews will move to Fairview Street, Highland Drive, Braymore Avenue, and Hawthorne Street. Please note this work is weather permitting. For weekly updates, visit townofantigonish.ca or follow the Town of Antigonish on Facebook and Instagram.
0: In XFM News, work on building a new R.K. McDonald nursing home in the Antigonish area is going well. CEO Terry McIntyre says the building is on schedule and on budget. Construction began last year and is set to be complete in July of 2028. McIntyre says it's a large structure and it'll be home to 144 residents. It's being built on a 13-acre lot in the Church Street extension adjacent to the West River. McIntyre says the goal is to make it a welcoming facility not only for residents but for visitors as well.
2: What's going to really be an attractant to the building is that main entrance. When you first come in, we have to show that that building exudes compassion and care. We don't want a brass-covered institutional building. We need something that welcomes visitors, makes them feel at ease, because a lot of times visiting in long-term care isn't easy. It can be tough. And so we really want to make sure in the design, when you come in those main doors, that you feel at home.
0: McIntyre says the design team has done a good job in getting as much sunlight into the facility as possible. He adds there will be three courtyards in the building. Regional emergency management organizations across Nova Scotia received funding from the provincial government today. Antigonish Remo got $40,000 to support operational continuity during a leadership transition and to strengthen long-term emergency management capacity. Guysborough Remo picked up $60,000 to establish Remo capacity and hire an emergency management coordinator. Picto Remo received $120,000 to update operating procedures, develop training programs, and support a full-time Remo director position. Western Cape Breton got $80,000 to support Remo formation and hire a full-time coordinator. All projects also picked up municipal and Remo contributions as well. In XFM weather tonight, mainly cloudy with a chance of showers. Fog patches developing near midnight with a low of 17. Tomorrow, cloudy with a chance of showers in the morning, followed by showers beginning in the morning with 5 to 10 millimeters of rainfall for Guysborough. Sun and cloud with a chance of showers in the morning and showers beginning in the afternoon for Pictou and Antigonish counties. Cloudy with a chance of showers in the morning in Cape Breton with a few showers near noon for Richmond, Southern Inverness, and Victoria County. Risk of a thunder shower with a high of 25, a humidex of 30, and a UV index of high. Currently in New Glasgow, it's 21 degrees. In Port Hawkesbury, it's 21 degrees. And in Antigonish, it is 23 degrees. In XFM Sports, athletes with ties to the Antigonish New Glasgow areas picked up medals at the Special Olympics Canada National Games in Medicine Hat, Alberta. Track and field athlete Lisa Lushner of Antigonish took two silver medals in the 4x400-meter relay and 400 meters and bronze in the 200 meters. Ryan Kearney of Antigonish won silver in golf. Justin Savage of New Glasgow captured bronze, also in golf. Track and field athlete Christina Richard, formerly of Antigonish, who now runs the four Lunenburg Queens Special Olympics, won gold in the 200, 400, and silver in the 4x400. Nova Scotia athletes garnered 56 medals at the Games, 22 gold, 20 silver, and 14 bronze. Pictou County athlete Sam Reed is set to represent Canada in Rugby Sevens at the upcoming FISU World Championships in South Africa. The River John native played rugby for the Acadia Axe women in the AUS. The Toronto Blue Jays have a chance to recharge before continuing their playoff push. The Jays are off after going 11-6 over a stretch of games on 17 straight days. The successful run put the Jays in the mix for an American League wildcard spot entering the second half of August. It's 6:04, the most local news and sports anytime at 98.9xfm.ca.
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9: These are the biggest songs in Canada this week. Thanks again for taking time out of your busy summer and hanging out with us. We got a great countdown coming up. In fact, new music from Cole Wetzel teaming up with Ella Langley. Luke Combs talks about the stigma of country music. And Kenny Chesney on the difference on writing about women in his songs. And Morgan Wallen, he tries to hold on to that number one spot. Let's take a look at the top three songs in the nation from last week. At number three, this is Kane Brown with Woman. At number two, Jason Aldean with Don't Tell On Me. And new at number one last week, Morgan Wallen with Don't We. Will Morgan Wallen hold on to that number one spot for a second week in a row? We'll find that out coming up. First, though, let's kick off the countdown with Evan Burrison. Here's South Side of Sober.
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0: New at number 39 this week. That's the latest for Tim Hicks. It's called The Pilot. Over to Lady A's Hillary Scott and her family. They got to celebrate a special anniversary this week. Their Grammy Award-winning faith-based project, Love Remains, was released 10 years ago, and they marked the event with an appearance on the Opry. Here's Hillary talking more about writing this project.
1: I co-wrote 3 on the record. I didn't think I was going to write, and then life happens, and you realize, oh, I do have something to say. I was very insecure to write in the contemporary Christian music. I felt very unprepared, and kind of it would be, honestly, in a lot of ways, too hard for me to do. I felt like I would just kind of blubber my way through.
0: Back to it with Tim and the Glory Boys. Here's If I Go Missing.
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0: 37 this week. That's Morgan Wallen with Been By Now. Okay, coming up on the countdown, Hardy joins us, and he gives creds to a writer for his latest single. When the countdown continues.
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1: Counting down the biggest songs in Canada. Thanks again for allowing us to do that. You're super awesome. Okay, so most country songs boast more than one writer. And for Hardy's current single, MacArthur, that's no exception. Now, the writers behind the thoughtful concept and storytelling lyrics include Hardy, Chase McGill, Jameson Rogers, and Josh Thompson. But Hardy gives full credits to Jameson for bringing this idea to the writer's room.
2: This entire song really stands on the shoulders of Jameson Rogers, because he had just this structure. We changed it into this like generational thing where each verse was a different generation and all that. But Jameson brought in this thing, and it was like, my name's John MacArthur and I drive a John Deere. That was the original first line. His idea was more about just a single farmer. And all that being said, the idea 100% came from Jameson Rogers.
1: Back to it in climbing four this week. This is Tucker Wetmore with Who Told You That?
0: Number 36.

0: Luke Combs climbs two this week to 35 with Rethink Some Things.
1: From the stage to you. Yes, sir! It's the Casey Clark Country Countdown Road Notes.
0: Shaboozy plays Boots and Hearts West in Edmonton at the end of this month, August 29th. Then in Lavelle, September 24th. And Toronto, September 25th. Dan and Shay are back in Toronto, October 1st with Tyler Hubbard and Josh Ross. Zach Topp joins Chris Stapleton in Toronto, September the 1st. Casey Musgraves, her Middle of Nowhere tour in Toronto, August 24th. Cody Johnson brings Terry Clark to Vancouver, September the 11th. Edmonton, September 17th. And Winnipeg, September 19th. YQM Country Fest outside of Moncton in Dieppe, New Brunswick, August 27th to the 29th. Main stage, Post Malone, Eric Church, and this guy, Zach Topp. Here's I Never Lie.
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1: Down six this week, that's Tennille Arts with Don't Ruin Flowers in at number 34. Well, coming up after the break, Kacey Musgraves talks about the cheekiness of her latest album. Hang on.
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2: We love counting down the biggest songs in Canada. If you're looking for dedications and requests, we'll get to that in a couple of more minutes. You can drop into our DMs. It's at Casey Clark on all of our socials. While it's pretty obvious that Dry Spell, the first song off Casey Musgrave's Middle of Nowhere album, was written with a pretty tongue-in-cheek approach, and it didn't stop with that song either. Here's more from Casey.
3: I think one of the things that I used to lean a lot on in my songs was humor. 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I mean, it's like one of my favorite things to do. 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
2: Hey guys,
0: with Crash My Party. It's off the 2013 album. I had to do it. Crash My Party. The song went number one, certified quadruple platinum. Here's more from Luke.
3: When you start seeing the fans, you know, do the call me. I mean, it's such a fun time. Anytime you have a new album, a new hit happening, and the fans start singing it, it's amazing. And I think we picked the perfect lead single.
0: Number one song going back to 2013. This is Luke Bryan and Crash My Party.
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0: Josh Stumpf climbs 4-31 with Johnny Walker Back to Me. He's also up for Fans Choice and Breakthrough Artist of the Year. Congratulations. 2026 CCMA is coming up in Saskatoon, September the 19th. Okay, his single has gone over a billion streams, and he's celebrating. We'll tell you more when the countdown continues.
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1: From the XFM Newsroom, I'm Matt Draper. Work on building a new R.K. McDonald nursing home in the Antigonish area is going well. CEO Terry McIntyre says the building is on schedule and on budget. Construction began last year and is set to be completed in July of 2028. McIntyre says it is a large structure and it'll be home to 144 residents. It is being built on a 13-acre lot on the Church Street extension adjacent to the West River. McIntyre says the goal is to make it a welcoming facility not only for residents but for visitors as well. He says the design team has done a good job in getting as much sunlight into the facility as possible. He adds there will be three courtyards in the building. Regional emergency management organizations across Nova Scotia received funding from the provincial government today. Antigonish REMO got $40,000 to support operational continuity during a leadership transition and to strengthen long-term emergency management capacity. Guysborough REMO picked up $60,000 to establish REMO capacity and hire an emergency management coordinator. Pictou REMO received $120,000 to update operating procedures, develop training programs, and support a full-time REMO director position. Western Cape Breton got $80,000 to support REMO formation and hire a full-time coordinator. All projects also picked up municipal and REMO contributions as well. Wreaths from the 50th Siemens Memorial Service in Canso were laid at sea during a ceremony in Chedabucto Bay on Sunday. The wreaths were collected by members of the Canso Lions Club and taken to Whitman's Wharf and passed out to local boats that participated in a boat parade, and all 50 boats took part. Following a moment of silence, wreaths were placed at sea by members of the Lions Club, a lay minister, and Captain Garth Mead in memory of lost fishermen and women. Other boats in the parade then placed wreaths and flowers at sea. The most local news and sports, anytime at 98.9xfm.ca.
2: XFM weather, mainly cloudy with a chance of showers this evening. Fog patch developing near midnight. Wind south 20 kilometers per hour, gusting to 40 with a low of 17. For tomorrow, mainly cloudy with a chance of showers in the morning. Showers beginning in the afternoon and a risk of a thundershower. Fog patch dissipating in the morning. Wind becoming southwest 20 kilometers per hour. A high of 25 with a humidex of 30 and a UV index of high. About 10 to 15 millimeters of showers for Tuesday evening and a risk of a thundershower. Fog patches overnight with a low of 19. And there's a look at your forecast on 98.9 XFM.
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4: We are counting down the top of the top in Canada this week. Thanks again for hanging out with us. Okay, so back in May, we shared the big news that Darius Rucker's Wagon Wheel had exceeded 1 billion streams on Spotify alone. So this past weekend at a show at Red Rocks with Old Crow Medicine Show, Darius was recognized for that success. Here's Darius recalling the first time he heard that song.
5: I was at my daughter's talent show, and the teachers had a band, and they started playing Wagon Wheel, and I was sitting there, and they were playing it real country with drums and the slide guitar, and I texted my producer that I wanted to cut it, and he was like, well, a lot of people cut it, and I texted him back. I'm not asking. I'm telling you, we're cutting Wagon Wheel. So
4: back to it with Braden King. Here's We Got Beer.
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0: 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Jumping out to Moncton to New Country 96.9. Jamie got a hold of us. She is trying hard to hold down summer, but she says, man, it's just flying by, Casey Clark. We get you, Jamie. We totally get you. Here's one for you. It's Brad Paisley called Water.
1: 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Inflation.

0: John King climbs 3 to 28 with his latest Get to Drinking. Well, these guys are back in Toronto, and they're bringing some friends with them. We'll tell you more when the countdown continues.
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1: We are counting down the biggest songs in Canada this week. Thanks again for allowing us to do that. Back to the countdown with Dan and Shay. Their Young Tour hits Toronto October the 1st, and they're bringing Tyler Hubbard and Josh Ross. Killer show. Holding again this week, this is Dan and Shay with Say So.
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0: There's our guy, Jelly Roll, climbing 3 to 26 this week with Hands Up. While you can tell by listening to Zach Tops' music that his influence is definitely in the 90s vibe. And now those 90s artists like Tracy Lawrence and Mark Chestnut are loving on Zach Top. Here's more from Zach.
1: It's insane to me. Every time I get one of the guys that, like, I grew up listening to their music. That was what made me want to play this music. And every time one of those guys tells me, it's like, man, I like what you're doing. Good job. You know, way to keep it country. It's surreal to me.
0: Zach will be back in Canada, in Toronto, with Chris Stapleton September the 1st. Here is Zach Top moving up one this week with South of Sanity.
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0: John Party. Dang, I love that song. In a 24 with Boots Off. No nominations this year, but he is working on a new album, and he will also perform on the award show. That would be the CCMA award show. We'll tell you more coming up next.
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1: Good to have you along as we get to count down the biggest songs in Canada. At Casey Clark on any of our socials if you'd like to reach out. Dean Brody takes a tumble this week with his latest. He's down 11 spots. Now, the better news, though, is even though he has no nominations, he is booked to perform on the 2026 Canadian Country Music Award Show in Saskatoon, September the 19th. Nice. Down 11 this week, this is Dean Brody with A Man Without a Woman.
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0: Cameron Whitcomb owns the biggest climb this week. He's up 11 to 22. Kingdom of Fear. He also co-leads all the nominations at this year's CCMA, 7 in all. I love it.
1: Every big country star started somewhere. Why couldn't it be here? The Casey Clark Country Countdown's next big thing.
0: Following the viral success of Boston, which, by the way, is a top 10 single, Stella Lefty returns with Lean In, Kiss Me. This is one of those feel-good country pop songs about the moment when friendship starts turning into something else. Basically, the butterflies, the uncertainty, and risking it all for love. I love it. Here is brand new Stella Lefty. It's called Lean In, Kiss Me. And it's this week's next big thing.
1: 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It's just

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0: James Barker Band climbs 2 to 21 with After Dark. They're nominated for 5 awards, including Entertainer, Album, Fans Choice, Group or Duo, and Single of the Year at the CCMAs. Good luck to them. Coming up after the break, we recap the top 3 from last week. We head into the top 20, and Ella Langley talks about that massive song, Choosing Texas, in minutes.
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1: From the XFM newsroom, I'm Matt Draper. Work on building a new R.K. McDonald nursing home in the Antigonish area is going well. CEO Terry McIntyre says the building is on schedule and on budget. Construction began last year and is set to be completed in July of 2028. McIntyre says it is a large structure and it'll be home to 144 residents. It is being built on a 13-acre lot on the Church Street extension adjacent to the West River. McIntyre says the goal is to make it a welcoming facility not only for residents but for visitors as well. He says the design team has done a good job in getting as much sunlight into the facility as possible. He adds there will be three courtyards in the building. Regional emergency management organizations across Nova Scotia received funding from the provincial government today. Antigonish REMO got $40,000 to support operational continuity during a leadership transition and to strengthen long-term emergency management capacity. Guysborough REMO picked up $60,000 to establish REMO capacity and hire an emergency management coordinator. Pictou REMO received $120,000 to update operating procedures, develop training programs, and support a full-time REMO director position. Western Cape Breton got $80,000 to support REMO formation and hire a full-time coordinator. All projects also picked up municipal and REMO contributions as well. Wreaths from the 50th Seamen's Memorial Service in Canso were laid at sea during a ceremony in Chedabucto Bay on Sunday. The wreaths were collected by members of the Canso Lions Club and taken to Whitman's Wharf and passed out to local boats that participated in a boat parade. In all, 50 boats took part. Following a moment of silence, wreaths were placed at sea by members of the Lions Club, a lay minister, and Captain Garth Mead in memory of lost fishermen and women. Other boats in the parade then placed wreaths and flowers at sea. The most local news and sports, anytime at 98.9xfm.ca.
2: XFM weather, mainly cloudy with a chance of showers this evening. Fog patch developing near midnight. Wind south 20 kilometers per hour, gusting to 40 with a low of 17. For tomorrow, mainly cloudy with a chance of showers in the morning. Showers beginning in the afternoon and a risk of a thundershower. Fog patch dissipating in the morning. Wind becoming southwest 20 kilometers per hour. A high of 25 with a humid index of 30 and a UV index of high. About 10 to 15 millimeters of showers for Tuesday evening and a risk of a thundershower. Fog patches overnight with a low of 19. And there's a look at your forecast on 98.9 XFM.
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8: These are the biggest songs in Canada this week. Thanks again for taking time out of your busy summer and hanging out with us. We got a great countdown coming up. In fact, new music from Cole Wetzel teaming up with Ella Langley. Luke Combs talks about the stigma of country music. And Kenny Chesney on the difference on writing about women in his songs. And Morgan Wallen, he tries to hold on to that number one spot. Let's take a look at the top three songs in the nation from last week. At number three, this is Kane Brown with Woman. At number two, Jason Aldean with Don't Tell On Me. And new at number one last week, Morgan Wallen with Don't We. Will Morgan Wallen make it 2 weeks in a row at number one with Don't We? We'll get to that coming up. Well, first, though, Ella Langley admits the song Choosing Texas that has broken all sorts of records on Billboard surprised everybody.
9: I mean, we loved the song when we wrote it. It was the song that I think me and Miranda clicked on where it was like, all right, we're going to work together in a bigger way. But did we think it could do something like this? I don't know if you can predict that.
8: Dropping down four with a former number one hit. Here's Ella Langley with Be Her.

0: It's High Valley down 1-19 this week with Fools. They are up for group or duo of the year as well at the CCMAs. Over to Riley Green. Now here's Riley sharing his songwriting process.
1: I spend most of my time at home in Alabama, and when I go home, I see the same things. So I don't see it changing too much overnight, but definitely try to come up with new ideas and things that are going to be musically different to fans. Lyrically, I'm always going to kind of come from the same place.
0: Mr. Riley Green climbs two this week with his fun song, Think As You Drunk.
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0: Russell Dickerson climbs 2 to 17. Love that song as well. It's called Worth Your Wild. You need a Shaboozy fix? We'll tell you where you can catch him in Canada. Coming up when the countdown continues.
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dying. With a hand on the glass, he tries to pull her tight. 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
1: Counting down the biggest songs in Canada this week. Thanks again for allowing us to do that and hanging out with us. Well, listen, if you're looking for Shaboozy, he is going to be back in Canada in Edmonton August the 29th, then Laval September 24th, then the next day in Toronto September 25th. Jumping up five this week, here's Shaboozy with Cowgirl.
0: Number 16. Girl,

0: Nominated for Breakthrough Artist or Group of the Year, Sally Burroughs holds steady at 15 this week with Put It On Me.
1: From the stage to you. Yes, sir! It's the Casey Clark Country Countdown Road Notes.
0: Dan and Shay hit Toronto October the 1st with Tyler Hubbard and Josh Ross. Zach Topp back in Toronto with Chris Stapleton September the 1st. Casey Musgraves also in Toronto August 24th. Cody Johnson brings Terry Clark to Vancouver September the 11th, Edmonton September 17th, and Winnipeg September 19th. YQM Country Fest, arguably one of the biggest country music festivals in Canada, in Dieppe, New Brunswick, outside of Moncton, at the end of August, the 27th to 29th. Main stage lineup, Post Malone, Eric Church, and Zach Topf. And from that main stage, this is Eric Church with Record Year.
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0: Wilson and John Mayer hold steady this week at 14. Great song called Phone Keys Wallet. Okay, another artist with one nomination, which is weird considering who he is for the Canadian Country Music Awards. We'll tell you more when we continue.
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1: Thanks so much for being a part of the countdown. If you're trying to get a hold of us, it's at Casey Clark on any of our socials. Congrats to Dallas Smith. His Alexandra Kay collaboration, How Do You Miss Me, is also nominated for Musical Collaboration of the Year. Funny, though, no Entertainer of the Year nomination after he did that 53-show run in like 64 days back in January. Amazing. Here he is, Dallas Smith, with Good Time Goes.
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0: 1 to 12 this week with Sunshine's Free. Her CCMA week is loaded because she is nominated for a bunch of awards. Female Artist, Alternative Country Album for The Acrobat, plus the Backfire nominations with Nate Hall.
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0: Dedications, requests, we do them all at Casey Clark on our socials. 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Headed out to Kelowna to New Country 100.7. And Samantha contacted us. She just wants to send out some mad love to all of those who are affected by the devastating wildfires in that area, letting people know that everybody, the community, they're here for you. Amen, sister. This is Florida Georgia Line with Simple.
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0: Bailey Zimmerman drops 3-11 with Chevy Silverado. Coming up after the break, Kenny Chesney comments on writing about women. Not so easy, he says. In minutes.
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